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12: Top stories this hour. It's unclear if Prince Harry's family will accompany him to the UK at all this coming week. Meghan and their children Archie and Lilibet won't be joining him in London after apparently being denied security. The Duke of Sussex is marking the 1 year countdown to the Invictus Games in Birmingham. Policing commentator Graham Watone says it's not possible for them to get protection.
13: Because he isn't a working role, so he's not in the public in a working environment, they decided that he doesn't meet the criteria or the risk to receive police protection. Cannot just go to the Home Office or police and say, I've got thousands of pounds, I want police protection. It doesn't work like that. You cannot buy it as a private individual.
12: Severe weather has been disrupting celebrations of America's 250th Independence Day celebrations. Storms prompted an evacuation of the National Mall in Washington, where President Donald Trump was due to speak. He has taken to Truth Social to say he will be making his planned speech no matter what. Parents are being warned images of their children online could be used to create AI-generated sexual abuse material. The National Crime Agency's released guidance. In sport, France grabbed a 1-0 win over Paraguay to reach the quarterfinals of the World Cup. The tournament favourites will face Morocco, who were 3-0 winners against Canada. To tennis, and Britain's Arthur Ferries made it through to the fourth round at Wimbledon after a 5-set epic against Belgium's Zizou Bergs. He says it's going to take a while to sink in.
14: I don't know what's going on right now. It's going to take some time to really digest it. But yeah, it's so many first times after this match. Just so glad.
12: In rugby, England went down to a heavy 45-21 defeat away to South Africa in their inaugural Rugby Union Nations Championship campaign. And England's cricketers have taken a 1-0 lead in their series against India with a 4-wicket win in the second T20 International at Old Trafford. It's the tourists' third straight defeat after two losses in Ireland. From Sky News, I'm AJ Walsh.

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0: 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From the Beatles to Bowie. 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
4: Support staff at Fraserburgh Academy say they face abuse from pupils every day. One spoken anonymously to Original 106 about some of the things they endure. We've changed their voice to keep their identity hidden.
5: The language that they use is terrible. There's been female teachers who've been crying. Pencils or rubbers thrown over the room, sometimes maybe something a bit more. I've seen a member of staff being kicked. I was an Indian teacher. I was Indian music being blared in his room.
4: A survey from Unison reveals staff are concerned pupils' education's at risk because of the disruption. The union says morale's at an all-time low and staff want action before it gets out of hand. Aberdeenshire Council says it's committed to a safe working environment and pledges to act on the concerns being raised. Meanwhile, Aberdeen schools are struggling to cope with the amount of complaints they're receiving from parents written by artificial intelligence. Nearly 140 complaints were raised with the Council's Education and Lifelong Learning Department between April 2025 and March this year. According to the local authority's Executive Director of Families and Communities, Eleanor Shepherd, failure to deal with more of them in a timely manner is due to their confusing AI-generated content. Despite a rise in complaints, numbers being upheld remain relatively steady. A new study is revealing the geological complexity of the North Sea seabed, with experts saying the findings could help protect undersea cables from damage caused by fishing and anchor strikes. The British Geological Society has mapped the materials making up the North Sea's shallow seabed, where subsea cables are laid. These are used to transport data between countries and also to connect wind farms and other offshore energy developments to the UK mainland grid. An abandoned Aberdeen homeless hostel, closed by the council over a decade ago, could be given a new lease of life. The site at Dominies Road in Northfield has gradually fallen into decay over the years. Now its new owners want to transform it into a facility that'll serve residents and the wider community. The space would be open from 9am to 9pm, 7 days a week.
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4: Some light showers first thing, leaving a mostly cloudy day with more rain on the way later this afternoon and highs of 22 degrees. I'm Alison Chalmers, you're up to date on Original 106.

0: Welcome to another week, the first week of the summer holidays. Peter Lachman here.
1: Oh, yes, it is. Unfortunately, though, we are waking up to some sad news.
0: Oh, what?
1: Mexico are out of the World Cup.
0: What was the score? 3-2.
1: Yeah, tough game.

0: J-Lo waiting for tonight and the emotions to start Monday morning at Original 106. Pete's here and Lachlan's here. Good morning.
1: We're both here, which is a good start. How are you? Good weekend?
0: Yeah, it was all right. Quiet.
1: Oh, I wish mine was. I had a busy weekend from running, cycling with the kids. We were at Kidona. Oh, Blippi. We were Blippi. At Blippi. Oh, Blippi.
0: Now, if you don't know about Blippi, so he's a kids' TV character. He was at P&J Live over the weekend.
1: He took Aberdeen by storm this weekend.
0: Pete has been saying for weeks, oh, I've got to take the kids to Blippi. It's all lies. Pete was so excited for this.
1: I mean, I was buzzed for it. I'm not going to lie. I am not going to lie.
0: How was he? Did he live up to your expectations?
1: And more. And more.
0: Well, I think we can go into a dippy, a blippy deep dive.
1: I think
0: later
1: we should.
0: On.
1: I've got
0: That's
1: some.
0: That's tricky to say.
1: I took some recordings whilst I was there, so yeah, let's do that. We'll dig
0: Are
1: more
0: you
1: into
0: that person?
1: It.
0: You know, when you go to gig, there's someone filming the entire thing. You
1: no,
0: know,
1: not filming.
0: Up in the air.
1: No, it was audio. Audio. So audio recordings. It's radio. So I wasn't filming.
0: Okay.
1: I did take a couple of selfies, though. Of course, I did.
0: We'll do that blippy deep dive a bit later on. And this is Cammy Barnes. It's Let Me Down from Monday Breakfast at Original 106.

0: Cher, If I Could Turn Back Time. 18 minutes past 6 on Monday morning. Peter Lachlan here for Original 106 Breakfast. Right, let's do this morning's top 3. So we take a look at the top 3 things and we try and work out which the top one is. Today, Pete, it's the top 3 apps that people have in their phones but don't use.
1: Alright, what have we got today? Apps? I mean, I've got a lot on my phone that I don't use. I've got heaps on there.
0: I did a proper spring clean the other day because I got that message saying, you've got no memory left, you can't use your phone, so I started deleting old apps.
1: Yeah.
0: Right, so at number 3 is Shazam.
1: Oh, is that even still a thing?
0: Well, that's what I always find it quite handy, because that's the one, if you don't know Shazam, it's if you hear a song playing and you don't know the song,
1: yeah,
0: you Shazam it and then it'll tell you.
1: Okay.
0: It does say Shazam is, on average, used, you know, if you have it on your phone, you use it on average twice a year. But when you think about it, those two times a year you do use it, it's really handy.
1: You're very
0: glad you have it.
1: At that point, yeah, I'm trying to look at mine. I mean, I've got so many unused apps that I don't even need. Some of them have actually just downloaded themselves, you know, kind of removed themselves, if you know what I mean.
0: Yeah.
1: They're in the cloud.
0: In the cloud. Number 2 is Pinterest.
1: Oh, yeah, Pinterest, I mean... Yeah, not really a Pinterester.
0: Which is, yeah, I don't really get that. Well, you just pin things. It's like basically a digital notice board, is that right?
1: Say, for example, you're doing up your kitchen.
0: Right.
1: You want to get some ideas on what you should do. You might go to Pinterest, make a kitchen board and pin some Pinterests that... Some kitchens that take your interest, I guess.
0: Right, and then you just kind of pin ideas
1: to one page. Yeah, that's it. It's creating a mood board, I guess, isn't it?
0: All right, so we've got Shazam at 3, Pinterest at 2, but what is the number one app people have in their phone but they don't use?
1: Ooh.
0: If you think you've got an answer for this one, ping us a voice note on the Original 106 app. The numbers as well is 01224 460106. I can tell you, Pete will be disappointed with that answer. I don't know if that's a good clue for you, though. We'll get that answer soon and Dua Lipa on the way next.
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0: It's you two, the Sweetest Thing, Original 106 Breakfast. Pete and Lachlan here for Monday morning. Right, Pete, let's get your first very interesting fact for this week.
1: Right, get this. Did you know a dentist invented the electric chair?
0: I thought you were going to say the electric toothbrush, because that's what would have made sense.
1: No, there he is. There's a dentist, got a photo of him inventing the electric chair. Don't know why. I don't have any other facts other than just the fact itself. I can't tell you the why. I can't tell you what. You know, was it maybe he was trying to invent a different kind of dental chair and it went wrong? But no, that's what he invented, the electric chair.
0: Maybe that was just his punishment for people not looking after their teeth.
1: Yeah, you need three fillings and an electric chair.
0: I have not been to the dentist for years.
1: So why?
0: Because COVID happened and then I moved.
1: You need to get that sorted.
0: I know I do.
1: You do need to, and I hope you brush
0: regular. I brush 2 to 3 times a day, every day.
1: Okay, right.
0: I'm just worried now that if I do go back to the dentist because it's been so long, they will put me on the electric chair.
1: Well, there you go. That is today's fact.
0: What a cheery way to start the week.
1: I know.
0: Right, patchy rain this morning, especially north of Aberdeen. Little bit windy as well, but the sunshine starts creeping through again in the afternoon with highs of 20 degrees. It's 6:30. Here's Ali.
2: On the 38th anniversary of the Piper Alpha disaster, the 167 victims of the deadliest offshore oil rig catastrophe in history are being remembered. A memorial service is being held at Hazelhead Park this afternoon. A teacher from Fraserburgh Academy is lifting the lid on the kind of abuse and disruption they're facing in classrooms every day. A survey has found staff are concerned kids' education is at risk. And a new study has mapped the geological makeup of the North Sea's seabed, aiming to protect vital underground cables.

0: Blondie at Heart of Glass at Original 106 Breakfast. Peter and Ackler here. Our top three this morning is the top three apps people have in their phone but don't use. We know that number three is Shazam, number two is Pinterest, but what do you think the first
1: Tinder.
0: One is?
1: Is it Tinder? Because once you've completed it, or once you've met the person that you're in love with, is it Tinder?
0: Well, then you've got to delete it, surely.
2: Oh, yeah.
0: If it's still on your phone, then that's still the other half. I'm not committed to this. No, it's not Tinder. We'll give you a few more minutes. Pick us a voice note on the

0: original 106 app and tell us what that app is. Right, later this morning, we play Keep the Heed. There's £500 up for grabs. 20 seconds of work is all that stands between you and the money. We'll ask you 6 questions. All your answers start with one letter of the alphabet to win that cash.
1: If you're up for it today, if you think, I can do this, well, register right now. 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Just head on to original106.co.uk, fill in the form, and that will be in your draw. In the draw, we might pick you today. On Friday, it was Susan. Here's how she did.
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1: It is 6:43. No delays as yet. Traffic moving well across the city. All your main routes in and out of Aberdeen looking pretty good so far. And the bypass checking out okay as well. A few things to watch out for. You've got those temporary lights, North Eastside Road and Cults just near Northcote Road Junction. Watch out for those. Anderson Drive works continuing. continue between Kingsgate and Queen's Road, and work also continues on Holborn Street near the Holborn Bar roundabout. So look out for that today. If you spot anything else, you can let us know. Just give us a call. It's Aberdeen 460106.

0: Joe Can, Stick Season and Belinda Carlisle for Monday Breakfast at Original 106. Just gone 10 to 7. It's Pete and Lachlan here, and we're doing the top three apps that people have in their phones that they don't actually use.
1: Got a guess from David. He says, it has to be the calculator app. Who uses that? Is it?
0: I don't know. I feel like it comes in handy.
1: Does it, though?
0: Yeah, like, what? You know when I use it most is when you go, a group of you goes out to a restaurant and you go, right,
1: we've got to
0: work out how we split the bill, and everybody's on their calculator app for about half an hour.
1: Triple
0: check.
1: That's good usage of it.
0: So we had number three of the top apps people have on their phones but don't use: Shazam for finding out songs that you don't know the name of, Pinterest for kind of pinning ideas
1: inspiration
0: into a little mood board. So the number one app people have in their phone but don't use,
1: go on,
0: is LinkedIn.
1: What?
0: Which I said
1: I
0: this was going
1: to
0: be.
1: I love to keep my LinkedIn up to date.
0: I knew this was going to upset you.
1: I find that really surprising because, I mean, I know that the business community absolutely use it a lot.
0: So LinkedIn is essentially Facebook, but for workplaces and
1: businesses.
0: Yeah, I
1: mean, I guess it's great for headhunting, it's great for looking for jobs, it's great for looking for business, it's great for promoting your business. So,
0: and it's just full of people going, oh, look at me, look how amazing I am.
1: Not if you're using it properly, but wow, okay, that has blown my mind
0: this
1: morning.
0: So yeah, LinkedIn, apparently we all have it on our phone, but do not use it, except for Pete, who is all over it.
1: Yeah.

0: Destiny's Child at Original 106 Breakfast. Pete and Lachlan here from Monday. Right, Pete does this thing called 24 hours in 24 seconds, except on a Monday. You've got the whole weekend, so yeah. It's like lots of hours in 24 seconds, but off you go.
1: An elfin seal called Neil is terrorising a town in Tasmania. He returns each year and causes chaos by breaking signs and fences and snoozing in the middle of roads. Locals still seem to welcome him, though. Next, a real-life vigilante named Batman is being hunted by police in Mexico after allegedly catching suspected thieves, taping them to lampposts and leaving them for officers to find. And finally, a new book about Ozzy Osbourne claims that the rock legend became addicted to almost everything during his life, including snails.
0: Did he spend a lot of time in France, did he?
1: Exactly, that is exactly it. On a trip to France with Sharon, he tried escargot and he liked them so much that he wanted them every day he was there.
0: Well, there we go.
1: So there we go. It's not what you think. Yeah.
0: And your real life vigilante named Batman.
1: Love that.
0: He's not named Batman.
1: That's what they've dubbed him. They've dubbed him Batman.
0: Right. I thought you were saying like he's actually just called Batman. Like his mum and dad have said, oh, little baby Batman.
1: No. Not typically Mexican name, but yeah, Batman. That's his nickname.
0: Good stuff. Right. We'll do this again tomorrow.
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6: 38 years since 167 lives were lost in the deadliest offshore oil rig catastrophe, a Piper Alpha memorial service will be held in Aberdeen. It's taking place in the North Sea Memorial Rose Gardens in Hazelhead Park at 1 o'clock this afternoon. Reverend Stu Hallam, chaplain to the UK oil and gas industry, is conducting the service.
7: Piper Alpha not only changed the lives of those involved, but impacted families, communities and the whole offshore oil and gas industry. In remembering, we recommit to supporting all those impacted and ensure that the lessons learned from Piper will never be forgotten.
6: Support staff at Fraserburgh Academy worry pupils' education's at risk from the amount of violence and disruption they face there on a daily basis. In a survey from Unison, they reveal they're being pushed, hit, punched, spat at, kicked and verbally attacked, with some saying the situation's the worst it's been. They want action before something serious happens. Speaking to Original 106, one says it's having a real effect on them. They wanted to stay anonymous, so we've changed their voice to hide their identity.
8: You didn't feel worthwhile. You feel low and your morale's low and you think, why am I coming here? I can't make a difference. All that I'm doing is being a bouncer in class. I'm not able to help the kids that need the help. You just wonder why it's worth it.
6: Your research has uncovered the geology beneath the North Sea, with scientists saying the findings could help better protect undersea cables from damage caused by fishing activity and ships' anchors. The British Geological Surveys produced detailed maps of the materials making up the shallow seabed, where many cables are installed. They carry international communications data and connect offshore wind farms and other energy projects to the UK's electricity grid. Pharmacies say they're bracing for a surge in demand as the first weight loss pill goes on sale. The tablet form of Wegovy is available as an alternative to injections.
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6: Some light showers first thing, leaving a mostly cloudy day with more rain on the way later this afternoon and highs of 22 degrees. I'm Alison Chalmers. You're up to date on Original 106.
9: Good morning, Peter Lachlan, starting out Monday for you.
10: Yeah, roads looking okay at the moment. Later on today, Southampton Drive is going to be closed. It looks alright so far. Full update in 20 minutes.
9: Peter had a very exciting weekend. You saw Blippi.
10: I did indeed.
9: I think you've got some highlights for us, right? We will dive into these after Kim Sims.

0: It's Oasis and Don't Look Back in Anger at Original 106. The teaser trailer for the Oasis film came out over the weekend, and it's basically just 30 seconds of Noel Gallagher going, "I will never be on a stage with Liam again."
1: I've not seen it yet. I need to go and see this yet. I need to go and check this out.
0: It's going to be a really good watch. I think it's September the movie comes
2: out.
0: It's Pete and Lachlan for Monday Breakfast at Original 106. 7:11's the time right now, and Pete had a very exciting weekend.
1: Oh yeah, I mean, there was lots going on this weekend. It was a brilliant, you know, brilliant time. We did a lot of different things. One of the things that we did was we went to see the Be Like Blippi tour at P&J Live. So we were there to see the legend himself, Blippi,
0: who is a kids' TV character. Were you there with the kids, or was it just you and Hannah?
1: Yeah, me and Hannah and both kids. Jack's
0: right.
1: Maybe kind of getting to the point where I thought he'd outgrown him, but he enjoyed it. Emily fully embraced it, loved it.
0: So what does Blippi do? Is it like songs?
1: he speaks like that, and it's educational things. He has a lot of songs, a lot of belters that he was banging out yesterday for the crowds at P&J Live.
0: So you've given us some highlights.
1: Yeah, I recorded some of my
0: best bits. What are we going for first? Was it the dinosaur song first?
1: Yeah, let's do dinosaur, yeah. It's getting loud. I think he's about to do the dinosaur song.
3: Now let's stomp like dinosaurs.
1: Yes, he is. I mean, this is better than I could have hoped and dreamed of. Jax, what's that on the stage? What's that on the stage? Jax can't even contain his excitement.
0: I never knew there was going to be commentary on this.
1: Oh, yeah. Well, yeah, I recorded a few bits.
0: So and, are you just doing commentary for, like, the entire hour?
1: Not the entire hour, just a few bits. But you know what? It sounds loud, but when you're actually speaking into your little mic on your phone, it's not really that audible to those who are... Maybe they'll tell me otherwise, but it was quite noisy anyway. So you can hear me over the noise.
0: We're going to look on the P&J socials today, P&J Live socials.
1: Yeah.
0: The comments will just be, yeah, the kids were trying to enjoy the show, but there was just a man doing commentary,
1: you know,
0: for the whole thing.
1: The kids were far noisier than anyone else.
0: Well, let's have a listen to this next bit.
1: Yep.
4: He's now playing one of his biggest ever tracks, Excavator. The crowd are about to go wild.
0: You're treating this like a proper real concert.
1: Excavator.
0: Oh, he's singing along.
1: Yeah.
4: See you later. They're all wearing builder outfits, and they have a big inflatable excavator on stage right now. And a great big
1: great tune, that one. Classic.
0: I love that you were a proper radio DJ in that one. I managed to talk up to the vocal. Like, listen to this.
4: Right, he's now playing one of his biggest ever tracks, Excavator. The crowd are about to go wild.
0: That was slick.
1: Thank
0: you. Blippi on Original 106. And this one to cap it all off.
1: Yeah.
4: And he's finishing off with a Blippi mega mix, all his best songs. So this is the finale. The Be Like Blippi tour has been incredible. Can't wait to go and sit in a dark room in silence for the next hour.
1: True.
0: Did you?
1: No, I didn't get to.
0: Oh. Well, what are we giving it out of 10 then?
1: It was a great show. 10 out of 10 for Blippi.
0: 10 out of 10. What a result. Sabrina.

0: Rose and Bruno Mars, Apata on Original 106 Breakfast. Pete and Lachlan here. Good morning.
1: Good morning.
0: Right, 7:20 right now. Pete's got the latest on the roads next.
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0: 7:22, traffic still looking pretty good across the city on your main routes. In and out of Aberdeen flowing well. Bypass also looking good right now with no major issues. A few things to watch out for though. Temporary lights, North Deeside Road in Cults. That's just near Northcote Road Junction. Likely to cause a bit of a delay today. Anson Drive, roadworks there continue between Kingsgate and Queen's Road. Works also continue on the south side of Holborn Street. So watch out for that. Expect some delays. If you see anything else, you can let us know. Aberdeen 460 106.

0: Little Mix at Original 106 Breakfast. Peter Lachlan sorting out Monday morning for you. So Pete, earlier on you played us some of your highlights from Blippi.
1: Oh yes.
0: Over the weekends. This is a kids TV show. He was live at the P&J Live.
1: Yeah, it's the Be Like Blippi tour.
0: You were there with the family. Ailey has just messaged us.
1: Right.
0: Pete, I can't believe you've subjected me to Blippi on a Monday morning. I can't stand him. This is where it gets good. We told our kids he was on holiday 2 years ago and he's still on holiday now, so we never have to watch him.
1: You know what? We need to subject you to a little bit more. Ailey, hello. Can I spell your name with you? E-I-L-I-D-H. You're my favourite, Ailey. There we go.
0: And for legal reasons, that was another appearance from Bloppy.
1: Yeah, Bloppy, not the Blippi.
0: Cloudy and rainy this morning, particularly in northern parts of the Shire. Through the afternoon, we see Inns wheeze off. And the sun appear with a high of 20.
2: On the 38th anniversary of the Piper Alpha disaster, the 167 victims of the oil rig catastrophe are being remembered. A memorial service is being held at Hazelhead Park this afternoon. Support staff from Fraserburgh Academy are lifting the lid on the kind of abuse and disruption they're facing in classrooms every day. A survey has found staff are concerned kids' education's at risk. And a new study has mapped the geological makeup of the North Sea seabed, aiming to protect vital underground cables.
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2: Brad Lines is backing Aberdeen teammate Toyosi Olasanya after a remarkable miss in the team's 1-0 defeat to FC Twente. Olasanya pressed and won the ball from replacement Twente goalkeeper Yannick Gerritsen, only to then blast over from a few yards out. But speaking to the P&J after the pre-season friendly, new midfielder Lines praised Olasanya for earning the chance in the first place. And boss Stephen Robinson told Red TV they put in a good shift.
5: When you defend that much against a team that level, you have to keep the ball better. And we know that. As I say, we can take easy games and win 3-4-0. That's not what we wanted. We wanted to push people. We wanted to see how far we can push them in terms of the press and lots of good stuff to come out.
2: The Dons take on League One Ross County in a closed-door friendly tomorrow. You're up to date on Original 106.

0: I've just been reading in the P&J, Pete,
1: yeah,
0: a food review from The Atrium.
1: Okay.
0: Which is on Chapel Street in Aberdeen. They've got an interesting new addition to their menu.
1: All right. Go on, then.
0: So this is a starter. It's a spring roll.
1: Nice.
0: With pork shoulder.
1: Oh, yummy.
0: Infused with an unusual kind of flavour. And I want you to try and work it. I'll give you a clue. It's an alcohol.
1: Oh, I don't know. Have they gone vodka, whiskey?
0: They have gone for wine of sorts.
1: A wine?
0: They've gone for
1: Buckfast. Is it a Scottish wine?
0: It's Buckfast flavoured spring rolls.
1: Oh, you know, I don't know. People have done Buckfast flavoured things before. I'm not sure. A spring roll, I mean, I guess they've brought a Scottish twist, and I'm sure it wouldn't be overpowering. Have you read what the journalist is reviewed on this? Did they enjoy it? Did they come away drunk?
0: No, she says it was not too Buckfasty, the right amount of sweet, sticky, Moorish.
1: Oh, nice.
0: Genuinely delicious.
1: I am curious to try this. Buckfast spring rolls.
0: Yeah, I'm very keen for this. She also says it's Lindsay Bruce, by the way, at the P&J who's written this.
1: Yeah, no, Lindsay.
0: Says, the last time I tried Buckfast was about 30 years ago behind the waltzers.
1: Wow.
0: A much more tame way to get your Buckfast fix. But yeah, I'm very keen to try that. The Buckfast spring rolls.
1: Love that. At The Atrium. Why not? Yeah.
0: Right, we'll stick on The Cure soon and the latest on the roads with Pete next.
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1: 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Building up just a little at the West Hill Bypass, just a minute or so, not too bad at all. Watch out for temporary lights, North Deeside Road in Cults, and there's also a set South Deeside Road next to Mary Cooter Bridge. They're likely to cause a bit of a delay. Anderson Drive roadworks continue between Kingsgate and Queen's Road, and works also continue on Holborn Street as well, just before the Holborn Bar roundabout. Expect delays there. If you spot anything else today, you can let us know. It's Aberdeen 460106.

0: West, the king of wishful thinking and the Cure, Friday I'm in Love, Original 106 Breakfast. Pete and Lachlan here.
1: Yes, we are. We're going to open the lines for Keep the Heat very soon. It's happening soon.
0: £500 up for grabs this morning. And this is Olivia Dean.

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0: Right, it's coming up for 8 o'clock, and at 10 past 8, we will be playing Keep the Heed. We could be setting you up with £500, which would be a cracking start to your Monday morning. We'll give you 6 questions and a letter of the alphabet. 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
4: Yeah, that's how it works. If you're up for it this morning, lines are now officially open. Give us a call. It's Aberdeen 460106. We play at 10 past 8. Lines stay open until 8.
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15: A service of remembrance will mark the 38th anniversary of the Piper Alpha oil rig disaster in Aberdeen. The 167 victims of the tragedy will be honoured at a service in Hazelhead Park this afternoon. Tommy Campbell from the Aberdeen TUC says they're committed to making sure lessons are learned.
16: Aberdeen TUC will continue to support all the offshore-based unions who organise and campaign to ensure that the offshore oil and gas industry has a safe working environment so that all offshore workers can return home safely to their families and friends.
15: Support staff at Fraserburgh Academy say they face abuse from pupils every day. One spoken anonymously to Original 106 about some of the things they endure. We've changed their voice to keep their identity hidden.
17: The language that they use is terrible. There's been female teachers who've been crying. Pencils or rubbers thrown out of the room. Sometimes maybe something a bit mayor. I've seen a member of staff being kicked.
15: A survey from Unison reveals staff are concerned pupils' education's at risk because of the disruption. The union says morale's at an all-time low and staff want action before it gets out of hand. Aberdeenshire Council says it's committed to a safe working environment and pledges to act on the concerns being raised. Meanwhile, Aberdeen schools are struggling to cope with the amount of complaints they're receiving from parents written by artificial intelligence. Nearly 140 complaints were raised with the council's Education and Lifelong Learning Department between April 2025 and March this year. According to the local authority's Executive Director of Families and Communities, Eleanor Shepherd, failure to deal with more of them in a timely manner is due to their confusing AI-generated content. A new study is revealing the geological complexity of the North Sea seabed, with experts saying the findings could help protect undersea cables from damage caused by fishing and anchor strikes. The British Geological Society has mapped the materials making up the North Sea's shallow seabed, where subsea cables are laid. These are used to transport data between countries and also to connect wind farms and other offshore energy developments to the UK mainland grid.
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15: MPs from the Westminster Energy Committee are issuing calls for a North Sea oil and gas reset following a visit to Aberdeen. The Labour-led group warns change may be needed as pressure grows on Andy Burnham to act if he becomes Prime Minister. Mr Burnham vowed to give the North East city more power in a speech at the start of this month.
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15: Some light showers first thing, leaving a mostly cloudy day with more rain on the way later this afternoon and highs of 22 degrees. I'm Alison Chalmers. You're up to date on Original 106.
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0: Hey, it's Monday morning. It's Pete and Lachlan. Hello.
4: Hello. Still looking pretty steady in most areas. Building up between Kingsgate and Queen's Road on Anderson Drive. I'll give you an update in 20 minutes.
0: And keep the heat. It's on the way. We are hoping that we could be giving you £500. Let's find out if we can get a winner to start the week after Outkast.
3: Original.
0: Good morning, Aberdeen!

0: Here for Monday morning at Original 106. Pete and Lachlan here at 10 past 8. Let's play this.
1: Keep calm.
2: Breathe.
1: Keep the heat.
3: Keep the heat, man.
0: Right, we are going to try and give away £500 this morning on Keep the Heed. We're going to give someone six questions in 20 seconds. They will need to start all their answers with one random letter of the alphabet. That's the game. Who's the contestant?
4: This morning we're playing with Erin in Aberdeen. But Erin, it doesn't sound like an Aberdeen accent. Where are you from?
5: So I'm from Australia.
4: Oh, yeah? Where about?
5: So I'm from a town called Gympie, just north of Brisbane in Queensland, Sunshine State.
4: Just north of Brizzy, you little ripper.
5: Yeah,
0: Pete, no,
5: that's right.
0: No, cut that out.
4: I used to work for Australia Post in the call centre a long time ago, so I can speak a bit of Australia. Normally things like, oh yeah, where's me parcel? Got a terrible accent.
0: Do you put up with a lot of people like Pete on a day-to-day basis who think they can do the voice?
5: I do. My boss likes to try and do it a lot, as does my fiance.
4: Oh, you know what? It's a great accent to do. I just wish I could do it a lot better. Anyway, Erin, Luke, let's get to this. I'm going to spin the wheel. We're going to see what letter you get today. It's a good spin. Right, Erin, it has landed on the letter R for Romeo.
0: Right, so you'll get six questions. There's 20 seconds. Any are not sure on, just pass. If there's time at the end, we will come back to them. Does this all make sense, Erin?
5: Rightio.
0: Right, let's play Keep the Heed. Beginning with the letter R, name an item of clothing.
5: Red sweater.
0: Something that breaks.
5: Wrist.
0: Something Wrist. In a park.
5: Rocking chair.
0: A historical figure.
5: Romeo.
0: A job.
5: Ringer.
4: Ah! Erin, did you crumble under pressure a little bit today?
5: A little bit. My legs are shaking.
4: Erin, you're among friends. It's all right. Look, let's go through these and see how you did then. An item of clothing, a red sweater. That's a cheeky one. You could have said raincoat, but a red sweater. You know what? I'm going to give you that
0: today. Are you
4: today.
0: Giving the point?
4: I'm going to give the point. Something that breaks. You said a wrist, which starts with W.
0: Yeah.
5: I know.
4: Oh!
5: I backpedaled and said rib as well, but I don't think that counts.
4: You know what? You did say rib, and I think I wasn't quite sure what you said, but you did give
0: yeah,
4: us
0: you
4: rib.
0: Did give us
4: you
0: something
4: changed
0: else
4: it to rib.
0: Yeah. Okay, we'll take,
4: fine.
0: We'll, take that.
4: We'll let you have that. I'm not going to give you a rocking chair in a park, though. Because I've not been in a park and seen any grannies doing their knitting on a rocking chair.
0: Is this just a thing in Australian parks?
5: Oh, I don't know.
4: You could have said a roundabout. I would have given you that. The next one, a historical figure. I was thinking, you know, Roosevelt, Rasputin, but Romeo. Yeah, I guess Romeo.
0: Yeah.
4: Wherefore art thou, Romeo? And then a job. What was it you said for a job?
5: I think I said ringer, as in, like, you know, those cowboys that go around. I don't know. It was the first thing that came to mind.
0: Is this another Australian thing? So you
4: a
0: could
4: ringer?
0: Just say that for every answer. Oh, it's an Australian thing. And get 6 out of 6.
5: I don't even know.
4: Meaning?
0: Oh, Pete's on Google. This could take a while.
4: A dead ringer. And yeah, you know what? I mean, there's a wrangler.
5: Yeah.
4: But again,
5: damn, I should have been Ranger. That's my partner.
0: Well, look, anyway, the last question would have been something in a shed. Any ideas for that one?
5: Oh, literally, my mind's pulling blanks. So I can't even think of anything anymore.
4: Erin, today, 3 out of 6. It's not awful.
5: Terrible effort on
4: it's
5: my end.
4: It's not bad.
0: Play again after a month, Erin. Thanks for coming on.
5: All right, cheers.
4: See ya.
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0: OMC and How Bizarre on Original 106 Breakfast for your Monday morning. Peter Lachlan here at 8:20 nearly. So there goes Australian Erin on Keep the Heed.
1: She flew all the way from Australia to play Keep the Heed. I love that.
0: You can play tomorrow by entering at our website right now. Pete and Lachlan. I've said that already, haven't I?
1: No, it is Pete and Lachlan. It's still Monday. Pete and Lachlan. It is a Monday.
0: It is still Pete and Lachlan. We'll get Taylor Swift on the way in a second.
1: And also Ali is here as well. Good morning, Ali.
2: Good morning.
0: Morning.
2: How are you?
1: Good. We're pretty good. You've had a few days off, haven't you?
2: I have, yeah. It's been nice and not bad weather either.
1: Any injuries on your time off, Ali?
2: Well, not since the broken hand wrist fiasco, you know, from Aaron. But yeah, all good apart from
1: that. Oh, wow. Look, Ali with a wrist accident. We will ask no more questions on that.
2: I fell on the beach.
1: Okay. Look, Ali, we follow each other on socials. And last week, I spotted something that I just have to ask you about. Why were you dressed up as a T-Rex? What is going on in your life?
2: Oh, well, it was a big week for me last week. It was Sam's last week of primary school, so that's in P7.
1: I bet all the parents turn up to the gate, probably all emotional, quite upset, that special moment. What was it you did?
2: I put on a dinosaur suit, and so did my husband Danny, and we rocked up to just break that spell of emotion and be happy instead.
0: So the thing is, whatever anybody's picture in here, the actual result is 10 times more ridiculous. Like, you're in a full-on giant dinosaur costume. It's not like just a little bit of face paint.
2: No, it's inflatable. It's got one of these little fans inside it and everything. Yep. I wasn't expecting it to be so big, I'll be honest.
0: And were you the only parents dressed as dinosaurs?
2: Yep. You were like...
1: How was poor Sam? Was he mortified? Did he love it?
2: I think he secretly loved it. I mean, mortified at the time. Entirely mortified at the time. But like, yeah, I think he thought it was good fun. I'd always threatened this, you see, and I think he thought I was all talk.
1: I think P7, you're probably the coolest parents in town. If you do that when he's in like third year, fourth year in secondary school, he's going to hate you for it. But I love this.
2: Whenever anybody was saying, why are they doing that? He went, just ignore her. It's my mum embarrassing herself. I was like, oh, there we go.
1: Oh, wow.
2: But we all do that, don't we, Pete? Because I saw your pics on Facebook at the weekend.
0: Yeah, you took a leaf out of your book.
2: Yeah.
1: So, I mean, look, you were crazy enough to dress up yesterday. I went to... I mean, you can describe the outfit that you saw me in, Ali.
2: Yeah, I mean, scrolling through, you don't expect to see a familiar face dressed as Blippi on your feet.
0: Can I just say, because I was in Union Square yesterday, and this must have been after the show, I saw about 10 kids dressed as Blippi.
1: Of course.
0: They were kids, though.
2: But kids, yeah, exactly. I mean, that's commitment to the cause.
1: Ali, I hate to ruin things for you, but the image that you saw, I actually AI'd the Blippi outfit on me. I wasn't dressed up.
2: No! Oh, man! Pete, you let me down! You let me be a dinosaur!
0: So that means Ali still is the only psychopath here.
2: I've just confessed to this! Oh, that's rotten!
1: Oh, we roped you into this one, Ali. It's always a pleasure. Thank you for chatting.
0: Love
2: nice
0: you, Ali.
1: We know how busy you are. See you soon. Bye!
2: Love you, bye!
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1: It's 8:24. Let's get your latest little busy through Cults right now. North Deeside Road. You've got roadworks there just near Northcote Road. Just slowing you down a couple of minutes around the West Hill Bypass. Looking pretty good. No major issues there at all. Garthy also looking pretty good. Steady traffic throughout the city. Fairly quiet. We're into the school holidays. Things seem pretty good right now. Watch out for temporary lights. South Deeside Road near Mary Cooter Bridge. They are slowing things down a little bit along that section. So watch out for that. And Anderson Drive. Works continue between Kingsgate and Queen's Road. The south section of Anderson Drive is due to close today at some point, so look out for that. If you spot anything today, keep us up to date. Let us know. It's Aberdeen 460 106.

0: when Smokey sings and Taylor Swift to Original 106. I knew it. I knew you from Toy Story. Have you been dragged out to see that yet?
1: I haven't seen it. I mean, I would love to see it. Jax has seen it, though. He enjoyed it. Toy Story 5.
0: Other political parties are
1: still
0: available.
1: Still hasn't put him off screens, though, unfortunately, because that's the whole premise
0: of
1: it, isn't
0: it? Yeah, the point of the movie. He's still obsessed with the iPad.
1: Not obsessed, but yeah, it's not scared him, because is it Lily Pad is the character or something like that? Anyway, love that. Love that as a concept.
0: I mean,
1: it's great.
0: I don't have any kids in my life to take to see Toy Story 5.
1: Not yet, but it won't be too far away.
0: So I just went to see it anyway.
1: Did you?
0: Yeah, loved it. I was the biggest kid there. Brilliant stuff. Still quite drizzly this morning, but the rain should ease off for the next hour or so. Windy for now, but we'll see the sun start to return with a high of 20 in the afternoon. Here's Ali at 8:31.
2: On the 38th anniversary of the Piper Alpha disaster, the 167 victims of the oil rig catastrophe are being remembered. A memorial service is being held at Hazelhead Park this afternoon. Support staff from Fraserburgh Academy are lifting the lid on the kind of abuse and disruption they're facing in classrooms every day. A survey has found staff are concerned kids' education's at risk. And a new study has mapped the geological makeup of the North Sea seabed, aiming to protect vital underground cables.
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2: Bradlines is backing Aberdeen teammate Toyosi Olasanya after a remarkable miss in the team's 1-0 defeat to FC Twente. Olasanya pressed and won the ball from replacement Twente goalkeeper Yannick Gerritsen, only to then blast over from a few yards out. But speaking to the P&J after the pre-season friendly, new midfielder Lyons praised Olasanya for earning the chance in the first place. And boss Stephen Robinson told Red TV they put in a good shift.
5: When you defend that much against a team that level, you have to keep the ball better. And we know that. As I say, we can take easy games and win 3-4-0. That's not what we wanted. We wanted to push people. We wanted to see how far we can push them in terms of the press and lots of good stuff to come out.
2: The Dons take on League One Ross County in a closed-door friendly tomorrow. You're up to date on Original 106.

0: Boo Radley's Original 106 for Monday morning. It's Peter Lachlan here, 8:39 if you're watching the clock for your Monday morning. Teachers in the North East probably deserve a shout out right now.
1: Yeah, they do. Well, they're all on holiday, so they'll be living their best life.
0: This is why I feel like they deserve a mention, because for the next 6 weeks they have a stress-free existence, more or less.
1: Yeah, 6 weeks. Imagine getting 6 weeks off.
0: Oh, it's the dream, isn't it?
1: Isn't it?
0: It is the dream. A teacher has revealed that when she comes back from school after the summer,
1: yeah,
0: and gets the list of new pupils,
1: yeah,
0: in her primary school class, there's certain names that she would see as red flags.
1: What? She knows what a kid's going to be like just by the name.
0: Yeah, so when she sees any of these names, she goes, okay, they're going to be trouble.
1: Right.
0: They're going to be hard work. They're going to be, you know, causing a riot.
1: Go on then.
0: Remind us what your kid's called, your oldest?
1: Jax, and we've got Emily.
0: Jax is not quite on the list.
1: Oh, brilliant.
0: But we've got Jake, Jack, and Max.
1: Very close to Jax.
0: Which are all quite close.
1: He's just made it to not be on the list.
0: Does that make him an orange flag?
1: Maybe.
0: Maybe it does. Harrison's on there as well. She's for boys. Any right. name ending in den, so like Hayden, Jaden.
1: Graydon, Baden.
0: Yeah.
1: Why did you say it in that accent?
0: I don't know.
1: Why did you say it in that?
0: I was just putting the emphasis on the den. Hayden.
1: Jaden, Braden. Okay. Yeah. Hayden.
0: And for girls, names like Isla and Jessica.
1: I know an Isla, but she's not little.

0: So she's not necessarily a red flag,
1: but they're very chatty.
0: Right, okay.
1: The one she says that probably are trouble, she's got two here.
0: Go on.
1: Martha.
0: Uh-huh.
1: And Alexandra.
0: They're not common names, surely,
1: not, though,
0: these
1: really.
0: Days.
1: Martha. Yeah, that's probably quite an old lady's name these days. Apologies to any young Marthas. You're either old or high maintenance.
0: Oh, well, there we have it.
1: So those are your red flags. All right, your latest on the roads next.
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0: It's 8:44, still not looking too bad out there. A little bit of traffic around King's Wells at the roundabout there. The Westall bypass busy but moving fairly steady. Garthy looking pretty good, actually. Wellington Road a little bit busy heading city bound just near Abbotswell Road, but just the usual traffic there. All in all, looking pretty good in most areas. You've got temporary lights North Deeside Road in Cults, plus temporary lights South Deeside Road near Mary Cooter Bridge. That's been quite busy as a result. And works continue on Holborn Street as well, just before the Holborn roundabout on the south side. Watch out for that. Any updates, let us know. You can give us a call. It's Aberdeen 460 106.

0: Cool and the Gang, Ladies Night on Original 106. Pete and Lachlan starting out Monday morning for you. 8:52 is the time right now. In science news today, Pete.
1: Yeah.
0: Scientists have developed diving suits for cockroaches.
1: Oh, no. So, right, okay, so I've done scuba. Right. I've got my paddy, so mm-hmm. I've dived, a couple of times. So you've got your wetsuit, you've got your tank for oxygen, you've got your regulator and stuff like that, your mask. Has it got all that kit on it?
0: Pretty
1: Has
0: much.
1: Has it got a wee weighted belt so it can
0: yeah,
1: sink?
0: Yeah, so it's, it's got the sort of... They call it the flexible shell. That's the suit.
1: Yeah.
0: At the bottom of that, there is an oxygen generator. They've put in an oxygen delivery tube. There's like a whole diagram here of how it works. And it means that cockroaches can now breathe underwater for 3 hours.
1: Why do they want them to go diving?
0: I don't think they've thought this far ahead.
1: Is it recreational? Is it so that they can just go and explore the reef? Or is there reasons like, I don't know, are they going to like, I don't know, fix the bottom of... subsea pipes. I don't know. Is there a kind of reason for it?
0: I think it is just kind of to see if it works.
1: Right.
0: I don't really know. It's sure. A bit like, did they not used to send like squirrels and dogs to the moon?
1: Yeah.
0: Like, okay, and what now?
1: Cockroaches to the bottom of the sea.
0: Yeah, so maybe they will do that. Maybe, I don't know, cockroaches are going to go down for 3 hours and come back and tell us all the gossip from down there. I don't know.
1: That one truly baffles me. But there we have it. Scuba gear for cockroaches.
0: Who's doing a better scuba dive then? You or the cockroach?
1: I think I would enjoy it more, probably.
0: Very good point.
1: Yeah.
0: Who's the more graceful, though?
1: Probably the cockroach.
0: Is the cockroach, yeah.
1: Yeah.
0: I thought that might
1: probably,
0: be the case.
1: Definitely.
0: Right, this is Deep Blue Something and Breakfast at Tiffany's on Original 106 Breakfast.

0: Blue Something, Breakfast at Tiffany's at Original 106. Peter Lachlan sorting out your Monday morning. Gary's on the phone. What are you saying, buddy?
1: Well, just a quick thing. You know, obviously, you were speaking about the cockroaches diving and all that.
2: Uh-huh. Yeah.
1: I actually used to try it with ants before, but it only worked in female ants because the other ones were boy ants.
2: Boy, oh no, buoyant. that is Dad's joke of the day. Thank you.
1: Totally. No problem, guys.
0: That's still the funniest bit that's happened on the show today.
2: Cheers, Gary. That's it, thank you.
0: Right, your latest news on the way at 9.
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7: 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And this is the sound of his minty bubbles. Conjuring melt in your mouth. Pure, bubbly joy. 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
8: 38 years since 167 lives were lost in the deadliest offshore oil rig catastrophe, a Piper Alpha memorial service will be held in Aberdeen. It's taking place in the North Sea Memorial Rose Gardens in Hazelhead Park at 1 o'clock this afternoon. Reverend Stu Hallam, chaplain to the UK oil and gas industry, is conducting the service.
9: Piper Alpha not only changed the lives of those involved, but impacted families, communities and the whole offshore oil and gas industry. In remembering, we recommit to supporting all those impacted and ensure that the lessons learned from Piper will never be forgotten.
8: Support staff at Fraserburgh Academy worry pupils' education's at risk from the amount of violence and disruption they face there on a daily basis. In a survey from Unison, they reveal they're being pushed, hit, punched, spat at, kicked and verbally attacked, with some saying the situation's the worst it's been. They want action before something serious happens. Speaking to Original 106, one says it's having a real effect on them. They wanted to stay anonymous, so we've changed their voice to hide their identity.
10: You didn't feel worthwhile. You feel low and your morale's low and you think, why am I coming here? I can't make a difference. All that I'm doing is being a bouncer in class. I'm not able to help the kids that need the help. You just wonder why you deep, why it's worth it.
8: Your research has uncovered the geology beneath the North Sea, with scientists saying the findings could help better protect undersea cables from damage caused by fishing activity and ships' anchors. The British Geological Surveys produced detailed maps of the materials making up the shallow seabed, where many cables are installed. They carry international communications data and connect offshore wind farms and other energy projects to the UK's electricity grid. Pharmacies say they're bracing for a surge in demand as the first weight loss pill goes on sale. The tablet form of Wegovy is available as an alternative to injections.
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8: Sky's agreed to pay up to £1.6 billion to buy ITV's media and entertainment business. The agreement, subject to shareholder and regulatory approval, will create the UK's largest commercial broadcaster. Talks of the proposed combination were first revealed in November, aimed at creating a UK-focused streaming challenger to US rivals like Netflix and Amazon Prime Video.
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8: Some light showers first thing, leaving a mostly cloudy day with more rain on the way later this afternoon and highs of 22 degrees. I'm Alison Chalmers. You're up to date on Original 106.

0: This is brand new music, Sienna Spyro, Material Lover at Original 106, and Amy McDonald for Monday Breakfast. Pete and Lachlan here, it's 9:10. What do you love from the 90s, Pete? Is there anything that you look back and go, oh, I miss that?
1: The music.
0: I mean, you can still listen to the music. We play a lot of 90s stuff.
1: Yeah, I mean, I guess 90s, it was a different era. It was a cool time to be alive.
0: There's a drink making a comeback.
1: Oh,
0: which
1: right.
0: was apparently popular in the 90s.
1: Right.
0: It's been described here as, you know, the opening to The Simpsons?
1: Yeah.
0: When Homer leaves his work and he's got the, like, nuclear waste stuck down the back of his
1: shirt.
0: Oh,
1: wow. Yeah.
0: It's been described as that Simpsons nuclear waste. It's the apple teeny.
1: Oh, I was going to say, in the 90s, I went through a phase of drinking 2020. You know?
0: So this is...
1: So, yeah, apple teeny.
0: Yeah, basically just a sour apple martini, essentially. It sounds absolutely minging.
1: That,
0: it looks minging, but it's coming back.
1: That coupled with the Buckfast spring roll from earlier on. That sounds great. That's the combo we all need.
0: If you've missed that, there is now at the Atrium in Aberdeen a spring roll infused with Buckfast. Put on the apple teeny on the side.
1: There we go. Perfect.
0: What a meal. Right, this

0: Yaz and the Plastic Population at Original 106 Breakfast for Monday morning, just about 20 past nine. The car's on the way.
1: Original 106 Breakfast with A.M. Phillip.
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0: Teddy Swims and Guilty Original 106. The Music Mash is on with Craig at 10 past 5 this afternoon. And it's now up to £300. This is how it works. We hear three songs mashed together. Right, we know what that one at the end is. That's quite obvious. Pretty sure we've got one of the other ones too, so we now need to work out what that last one is. For £300. 20 quid goes in the pot every time we get a wrong answer, so if it's not one tonight, 320 tomorrow, 340 the day after, and so on and so on. This might end up being worth thousands. But if you want to play, you can enter now at original106.co.uk. I'll let you hear that clip once more. These were Sarah's guesses on Friday.
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0: Page Crush in Texas at Original 106 Monday morning. 9:37 right now, it's Lachlan here. Martin Ingram's on at 10 o'clock with 2 years for you to identify on the top 10 at 10. So what happens is he plays tunes for half an hour from 1 year and gives you some clues to help you work out what that year is, and then in the next half an hour it's another year. Part one this morning, Apple unveil their new tablet PC, the iPad. And part two sees Teletubby's screen on TV for the very first time. We'll find out what those years are after 10 o'clock this morning. And I've got Olivia Rodrigo up next.
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3: 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The westbound carriageway of Virginia Street and Trinity Quay will be closed between Commerce Street and Market Street from 7 a.m. on Tuesday, 7th July, for approximately 5 weeks. Diversions will be in place and delays are expected, so please allow extra time for your journey. 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

Tiffany at Original 106 Breakfast, Monday morning, Lachlan here. If you thought that the Taylor Swift wedding over the weekend was the biggest event on the celebrity wedding calendar, you're wrong. Clarkson's Farms. Caleb has just got married. And as you might expect, they got married on the farm in front of a tractor. He's got his comfort zone, does Caleb. If you've watched the show, you'll know. He doesn't really like leaving the farm. So it does make total sense that the wedding was there. But yeah, move over, Taylor Swift. This is the wedding of the century. What is

0: Rob Sinclair, Love Generation on Original 106. Monday morning, it's Lachlan here. I'm back on with Pete tomorrow, and for the rest of this week, we'll catch you from 6 o'clock. Martin Ingram's on the way at 10. 2 years on the top 10 for you to figure out. First one starts with Biffy Clyro. Second one starts with Janet Jackson. You'll hear all those tunes from those years after your latest with Ali next.
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19: A service of remembrance will mark the 38th anniversary of the Piper Alpha oil rig disaster in Aberdeen. The 167 victims of the tragedy will be remembered at a service in Hazelhead Park this afternoon. Tommy Campbell from Aberdeen TUC says they're committed to making sure lessons are learned.
20: Aberdeen TUC will continue to support all the offshore-based unions who organise and campaign to ensure that the offshore oil and gas industry has a safe working environment so that all offshore workers can return home safely to their families and friends.
19: Staff at Fraserburgh Academy are opening up about the levels of violence and disruption they're facing from pupils there, with some admitting the situation's the worst it's been. Some have told us teachers are leaving as they don't want to do the job anymore and be in that environment. That's left them wondering why they bother coming into work every day.
21: The government is to give the schools more support, to give them the tools required to enforce the discipline and get things going. It would be a big help for Aberdeen School, I think. I was a constructive meeting with the head teacher the other day and he has put a few proposals forward.
19: From September, all schools in the UK are getting life-saving allergy pens. The guidance, named after Benedict Blythe, who lost his life in 2021, will also ensure teachers are trained in using them. Finally, Harry Styles has wrapped up his 12-night sold-out run at Wembley Stadium. The former One Direction star's Together Together tour marks the most performances by any artist in a single year at the venue, surpassing Coldplay's 10 dates last summer.
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19: Some light showers first thing, leaving a mostly cloudy day with more rain on the way later this afternoon and highs of 22 degrees. I'm Alison Chalmers, you're up to date on Original 106.
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0: That song always makes me think of the Edwardian era. It must be the pack-up, friends. Pack up your troubles in your old kit bag and smile, smile, smile. Eliza Doolittle on the Top 10 at 10. I can reveal to you that it's not 1916 that we're doing on the Top 10 today, just as you know. Biffy Clyro played as well with Bubbles. And we need to identify our mystery year. Thank you, breakfast team. See you again tomorrow. A year switch is on the way at about 10:30. More tunes to come. And let's see if these clues help you identify year one. I think there's a good chance that they might be of help today.
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0: Which is unusual because sometimes my clues are of no help whatsoever. Matt Cardle won X Factor in our year. And he will always be able to say that he beat One Direction in the X Factor final. And at this year's Wimbledon men's singles, a record was made, never likely to be broken, for the longest match ever played. The John Isner and Nicholas Mahut match lasted for 11 hours and 5 minutes and was contested over 3 days. Wow, one match. Isner won the match 6-4, 3-6, 6-7, 7-6, 70-68 in the final set. But in which year? You tell me. Text 81400, start your message with the word original, name a guess after that. Message me from the Original 106 app, or call me or WhatsApp me on 01224-460106.
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0: The original 106, top 10 at 10, part 1 with a script and for the first time. And for the first time in this year on Channel 4, brand new game show, The Million Pound Drop, hosted by Davina McCall, which was great. My only criticism was that there wasn't enough drama in the build-up in the intro.
1: Earlier tonight, £1 million in used banknotes was picked up from a vault in a secret location. An armour-plated vehicle transferred the money to our secure set. Guards are present and monitoring the money at all times. The studio audience have been screened and identified before being admitted. Their bags and mobiles have been confiscated. And now someone has the chance to walk away with £1 million, absolutely live, in the next hour. This is The Million Pound Drop, live.
0: That was a new show on the telly, but in which year?
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0: Right, forget 2010. Let's pretend it never even happened. Let's see if we can figure out which year we got on part two, when in June, in the wake of an election defeat, William Hague took over from John Major as leader of the Conservative Party. Tony Blair became the new Prime Minister at that point. And the Royal Yacht Britannia was decommissioned. It was deemed too expensive to refit or replace, having been in service to the Royal Navy and the Royal Family since 1954. Britannia is now, as we all know, permanently berthed at Ocean Terminal Leith in Edinburgh. So, which year? Part two of the original Top 10.
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0: That song always makes me think of this particular year. It was the music from the movie Men in Black, and I remember going to see that film at the cinema, and it was a weird experience. The night before Princess Diana's funeral. Now, that may be the total giveaway clue for you. Will Smith on the Top 10 at 10, more tunes and a local clue on the way.
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That is No Mercy. Do you remember that one? Big Euro hit from our mystery year. And Where Do You Go? Well, all change on the supermarket front in July of our year. The Presto supermarket on Forester Hill Road, Cornhill and Aberdeen, changed identity to become a Safeway. 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I don't remember that. Club card, yeah. ABC, not so much. Which let customers claim free products. I'm going to guess that this is the year when all Prestos became Safeway. Which year, though? Well, get in touch. Come on. Impress me with your knowledge. 01224 460 106 is my number. It would be amazing to hear from you. Any recollections you've got of your time in this year would be welcome as well. Top 10 at 10.

0: I must have jammed in a dozen songs there, I think. I'll need to count them. Certainly more than 10 anyway. On the top 10 at 10, Cardigan's Love Fool, rounding off part 2, and the year was 1997. So many tunes in there. I've plain run out of time to do the hellos, but if you got in touch and guessed the years correctly or incorrectly, thank you very much. We'll do another top 10 at 10 tomorrow morning.
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12: A service of remembrance will mark the 38th anniversary of the Piper Alpha oil rig disaster in Aberdeen. The 167 victims of the tragedy will be remembered at a service in Hazelhead Park this afternoon. Tommy Campbell from Aberdeen TUC says they're committed to making sure lessons are learned.
13: Aberdeen TUC will continue to support all the offshore-based unions who organise and campaign to ensure that the offshore oil and gas industry has a safe working environment so that all offshore workers can return home safely to their families and friends.
12: Staff at Fraserburgh Academy are opening up about the levels of violence and disruption they're facing from pupils there, with some admitting the situation's the worst it's been. Some have told us teachers are leaving as they don't want to do the job anymore and be in that environment. That's left them wondering why they bother coming into work every day.
14: The government is to give the schools more support, to give them the tools required to enforce the discipline and get things going. It would be a big help for Aberdeen School, I think. I was a constructive meeting with the head teacher the other day and he has put a few proposals forward.
12: From September, all schools in the UK are getting life-saving allergy pens. The guidance, named after Benedict Blythe, who lost his life in 2021, will also ensure teachers are trained in using them. Finally, Harry Styles has wrapped up his 12-night sold-out run at Wembley Stadium. The former One Direction star's Together Together tour marks the most performances by any artist in a single year at the venue, surpassing Coldplay's 10 dates last summer.
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12: Some light showers first thing, leaving a mostly cloudy day with more rain on the way later this afternoon and highs of 22 degrees. I'm Alison Chalmers. You're up to date on Original 106.

Across Aberdeen and the northeast of Scotland, this is Original 106 with Steps, Tragedy and Alex Warren just before that, Fever Dream. Hope you had a nice weekend. So in football, Brazil and Mexico amazingly knocked out of the World Cup. An amazing performance by Norway, and it's Norway that England will meet in the quarterfinals as England went through with their win over Mexico. America's 250th birthday over the weekend, or its semi-quincentennial, if you want to give it its proper name and say it properly like I can't. The government-run celebrations were widely reported as terrible start to finish, culminating in nearly a million fireworks being let off at once in Washington, D.C., then residents there being advised to stay indoors because of the pollution it had generated. Crikey. But in happier news, Taylor Swift and Travis Kelce got hitched in a small, modest ceremony at New York's Madison Square Garden at the weekend. Across this side of the pond, school holidays are properly underway. Week one, day one, that's got to be a good feeling. Too much rain, though, yesterday, I would say. So a new week begins. Second week of Wimbledon. BTS are in the UK with shows tonight and tomorrow in that London. In the World Cup, Portugal v Spain, kickoff 8 o'clock tonight, and America v Belgium, kickoff 1 a.m. tomorrow morning. And the birthday is today, George W. Bush, former US president, balloon birthday, 80 years old. 50 cents is 51 cents worth today, and Kate Nash, who performed Foundations, 39 today.

0: Ella Henderson, Ghost on Original 106. Morning, Martin and Group here. Weather for today, yeah, it's not particularly great for the start of the school holidays. Predominantly grey, maybe some spits of rain here and there. But it is feeling mild, temperatures in the mid to high teens today.
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Bruno Mars, Just the Way You Are on Original 106. Hello, good morning, Martin Ingram playing the tunes, and also right now wishing the best of luck to Giz Giz Youth Theatre Company, who are gearing up to present the ultimate feel-good musical Annie, which is on at the Tivoli Theatre Wednesday until Saturday this week. It's the huge American Broadway hit based on the story of Little Orphan Annie, and preparations for this show have been going on all year from a very busy theatre group, Aberdeen's longest running youth amateur dramatic group. And the cast are all local performers, hugely talented. So, yeah, get along and show them your support for the show on from Wednesday until Saturday. Zoe Blair takes on the title role of Orphan Annie. Matthew Smith is Daddy Warbucks, and Joey Ling is Grace in the show. And Annie tells the story of the feisty 11-year-old orphan who lives in a miserable orphanage run by the cruel but hilariously funny Miss Hannigan. The last time I saw that show, Elaine C. Smith played Miss Hannigan, and she was brilliant in it. And this is going to be a brilliant production as well, featuring famous songs like Never Fully Dressed Without a Smile. Annie, I've... sure, that's the one that features It's a Hard Knock Life, and also this one, of course, very famous tune. So yeah, I was asked if I could give them a mention, and of course I can. Best of luck. Annie is on at the Tivoli Theatre in Aberdeen Wednesday until Saturday. Get along and show the kids your support. I'm sure they'll be glad to see you.

0: Always your favourite music on Original 106. Music to motivate you for a Monday morning. Or maybe you can use this as music just to calm you and remind you that it's all fine, even though it's Monday. The weekend will arrive again. There's another one due in about 5 days' time. So it's all going to be fine. It's all going to be great. It's brilliant to have you there. Thank you for choosing Original 106. Always your favourite music. More of that to come in just a second.
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0: Stardust and The Music Sounds Better With You on Original 106. So it'll be England v Norway in one of the quarterfinals for the World Cup. Norway having beaten Brazil 2-0 over the weekend, and England beat Mexico in the wee small hours of the morning. So that'll be a tasty encounter. Erling Haaland of Norway, he was the goal scorer. He scored both goals against Brazil. He was trying to find the words to sum it all up.
1: It's unreal, and I don't have words. It's difficult to put words in what I'm feeling, what I'm doing, you know, because it is unreal.
0: And Harry Kane of England, he was just trying to find words.
2: I just wanted to ask you what's happened over there by the England goal, because there looks to be some concern.
3: Yeah, Jordan, my voice is gone. Hendo just fell over there. I think it's okay. Just something to do with his arm.
2: I think it says it all, the fact that your voice is gone. That was some contest to watch. What on earth was it like to play in?
3: We had to fight. We had to find something. I've just been singing there. I can't really talk. All the occasion, the team, everything against us, we found a way.
0: And he found a way through that as well. Sounded a bit like, write the theme tune, sing the

0: Karen Ramirez, Looking for Love on Original 106 in the dying moments of Monday morning. Yeah. If it's been a howler for you, don't worry. It'll all be over in just a few minutes' time. We'll check out the news and weather and then get straight back into the tunes after that.
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8: It's 38 years since the Piper Alpha oil rig exploded and collapsed into the North Sea, claiming the lives of one. It's 38 years since the Piper Alpha oil rig exploded and collapsed in the North Sea, claiming the lives of 167 offshore workers. A service of remembrance will be held in Aberdeen's Hazelhead Park this afternoon to honour them. Reverend Stu Hallam, chaplain to the UK oil and gas industry, says these people will never be forgotten.
9: The pain hasn't faded. Remembering honours the men who didn't come home and supports those who will carry the events of that night for the rest of their lives.
8: The Liberal Democrat group on Highland Councils expelled John Grafton after he backed a decision to allow a convicted rapist to keep his taxi operator's licence. Members also unanimously backed the Chief Legal Officer's decision to refer the Licensing Committee's ruling to a meeting of the full council. It follows the Licensing Committee's decision not to revoke the taxi operator's licence held by David Brown, who's a convicted rapist. Aberdeen schools are under mounting pressure because of AI written complaints from parents. That's according to the council's executive director, Eleanor Shepherd, who says misinformed AI written letters are slowing responses to cases. Finally, Adam Sandler's advice to Taylor Swift and Travis Kelce on their wedding day was to keep kissing. That's according to the head coach of the NFL stars team, the Kansas City Chiefs. Andy Reid was one of a reported 1,000 guests at the ceremony in New York on Friday. The Happy Gilmore actor officiated, and Andy says he did a phenomenal job.
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8: Staying pretty cloudy this afternoon with the chance of the odd shower continuing through the evening with highs today of 21 degrees. I'm Alison Chalmers. You're up to date on Original 106.

0: Good afternoon. We made it. We're here. Monday PM. You're with Original 106, and there's Mary Mary Shackles, Praise You, and Prince with Kiss just before that. Well, Claire's got the week off from breakfast this week, so it's Lachlan and Pete's in the morning on Original 106, and they've got your chance to win £500 on our game Keep the Heed. 20 seconds on the clock. You have to give us 6 correct responses, all beginning with a given letter of the alphabet. And when Erin played this morning, it was the letter R for Romeo.
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6: 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Erin! Today! 3 out of 6!
0: Now, I need to go back and look to see how that was scored. Historical figure, Romeo. Fictional. I'm not sure if she scored a point for that. And do we give points for red sweater? Item of clothing? Gonna have to call the Keep the Heat police about this one, I think. 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

0: There she is, the new Mrs. Taylor Kelsey. And anti-hero. I don't know if you noticed, it may have slipped your attention that Taylor Swift got married at the weekend. And there she is with anti-hero. So I did a wee search on fun facts relating to the marriage of Taylor Swift and NFL star Travis Kelsey, which happened on Saturday. And I have this. There were no bridesmaids or groomsmen. Instead, Taylor's brother Austin served as her man of honour. And Travis's brother Jason was the best man. The venue, of course, was Madison Square Garden. Only 1,000 guests, though. Is that all? Who's going to do the ceremony? Who's going to, you know, perform the actual ceremony? Of course, it's not going to be the local vicar. It was Adam Sandler who officiated at the ceremony. Of course it was. Both Taylor and Travis wore bespoke Christian Dior haute couture designs. And, you know, you'd think inside a big venue like an arena just would not be a romantic place for a wedding. But guests have said it looked nothing like an arena, being transformed into an intimate countryside-style setting. They could have saved a few bob and just had it in the countryside.
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0: haven't played that one for a while, so I thought I would stick it on today. Like a Prayer, Madonna on Original 106. Earlier on, I played you a clip of Sky Sports with the reporter speaking to Harry Kane post-match after the Mexico win.
1: We had to find...
0: Sounded like this.
1: We had to find something.
0: It's Harry Kane.
1: Yeah, I've just been singing there. I can't really talk. But.
0: He lost his voice. I've got another Sky clip here relating to Sky Sports. Prime Minister Sir Keir Starmer and political editor for Sky, Beth Rigby, had a moment of light relief when Sir Keir got, well, it was a case of mistaken identity. Have a listen.
2: Resolve, and that's what we've been able to do. Thank you, Chris. Beth from Sky Sports, Beth Rigby.
3: Sky Sports. I wish it was. Thank you.
2: Sky News, Beth, not Sky Sports. But I'm sure you could do that as well.
3: Maybe one day. Thank you, Prime Minister Beth Rigby. From the beginning,
0: that was rather nice, wasn't it? So, you know, he's not going to be Prime Minister for too much longer. He's just watching sport on the telly, perhaps. Right, Chapel Road, Hot to Go on Original 106.

0: 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I hope you're having a good day. 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

Lewis Capaldi on Original 106. That is Stay Love. And just before that, Paolo Nutini and 10 out of 10. If you're in Peterhead, the circus is in town, but only for one more day. Zippo's Circus on their last day in the Blue Tune. That's on at West Links, Peterhead. And then next week, they're on the way up to Banff from Monday of next week. And here's something, now that the school holidays are on, they can have this kind of show in the afternoon. K-pop All-Stars at the Music Hall in Aberdeen from 2 o'clock tomorrow afternoon. One day only. I'm going to check that out. So Original 106, always your favourite music. Here's Elton.

0: Panic at the Disco, High Hopes on Original 106. Good afternoon, Martin Ingram here. I am busy sorting out the number ones at one. Since it's a Monday, I thought I would treat you to three quarters of the number ones at one coming from the 1980s. And then the last quarter not coming from the 1980s. It's all clever stuff. It's all thought through. Don't worry about that. So yeah, big bestsellers all bunched together. Number ones at one after the news and weather at 1pm next.
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4: It's 38 years since the Piper Alpha oil rig exploded and collapsed in the North Sea, claiming the lives of 167 offshore workers. A service of remembrance is being held in Aberdeen's Hazelhead Park to honour them. Reverend Stu Hallam, chaplain to the UK oil and gas industry, says these people will never be forgotten.
5: We remember because the pain hasn't faded. Remembering honours the men who didn't come home and supports those who will carry the events of that night for the rest of their lives.
4: The Liberal Democrat group on Highland Councils expelled John Grafton after he backed a decision to allow a convicted rapist to keep his taxi operator's licence. Members also unanimously backed the Chief Legal Officer's decision to refer the Licensing Committee's ruling to a meeting of the full council. It follows the Licensing Committee's decision not to revoke the taxi operator's licence held by David Brown, who's a convicted rapist. Aberdeen schools are under mounting pressure because of AI written complaints from parents. That's according to the council's executive director, Eleanor Shepherd, who says misinformed AI written letters are slowing responses to cases. Finally, Adam Sandler's advice to Taylor Swift and Travis Kelce on their wedding day was to keep kissing. That's according to the head coach of the NFL stars team, the Kansas City Chiefs. Andy Reid was one of a reported 1,000 guests at the ceremony in New York on Friday. The Happy Gilmore actor officiated, and Andy says he did a phenomenal job.
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4: Staying pretty cloudy this afternoon with the chance of the odd shower continuing through the evening with highs today of 21 degrees. I'm Alison Chalmers. You're up to date on Original 106.
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0: number ones at one. So far, Culture Club, Fergal Sharkey, there's Lionel Richie. Hello, do you remember the video for that song? When Lionel played a university lecturer, one of his students was a blind lady who he had the hots for. And he kind of stalked her a bit. Turned out the love was reciprocated because she all the while had been in the art class making a bust of Lionel Richie's character's head, which she presented to him at the end of the video. I think it was all designed to be rather beautiful. I'm not entirely sure it worked. But anyway, it's a beautiful song nonetheless. Still with the number ones at one. This is Jesse J. Price Tag now on Original 106. Yes, I am ready.
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0: schools are off on holiday now. And, well, the kids' entertainment has begun already. Blippi was on at P&J Live. And Ali from Original 106 News came on to chat to Lachlan and Pete about how she and her husband took their wee one to school for the final day of term last week.
1: It was Sam's last week of primary skills. I put on a dinosaur suit, and so did my husband, Danny.
2: And were you the only parents dressed as dinosaurs?
1: Yep, the only two. Wow. But we all do that, don't we, Pete? Because I saw your pics. Scrolling through, you don't expect to see a familiar face dressed as Blippi on your feet.
2: Can I just say, I was in Union Square yesterday. Yeah. I saw about 10 kids dressed as Blippi.
3: Of course.
2: They were kids, though.
1: Kids, exactly. I mean, that's commitment to the cause.
3: Ali, I hate to ruin things for you, but the image that you saw, I actually AI'd the Blippi outfit on me. I wasn't dressed up.
1: No! Oh, man! I've just confessed to this. Oh, that's rotten.
2: Ailey has just messaged us.
3: Right.
2: Pete, I can't believe you've subjected me to Blippi on a Monday morning. I can't stand him. We told our kids he was on holiday 2 years ago and he's still on holiday now, so we never have to watch him.
3: You know what? We need to subject you to a little bit more. Ailey, hello. Can I spell your name with you? E-I-L-I-D-H. You're my favourite, Ailey.
0: Stop it. Lachlan and Pete back on again tomorrow morning.

0: Bryan Adams and Mel C, When You're Gone, on Original 106 on a, well, pretty grey day today. Can the weather not just sort itself out? I mean, I'm not asking for us to get 40 degrees heat like they have in London or anything like that, but something that's not grey with spits of rain for the start of the school holidays in particular. You know, come on, sort it out, somebody. Right, it'll improve. I mean, June started off miserably and improved. Maybe July will do the same thing. Who knows? Right, stay there. More of your favourite tunes on the way in just a minute on Original.
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4: Scottish Water is carrying out underground investigation work in the Merchant Quarter, Aberdeen. The westbound carriageway of Virginia Street and Trinity Quay will be closed between Commerce Street and Market Street from 7 a.m. on Tuesday, 7th July, for approximately 5 weeks. Diversions will be in place and delays are expected, so please allow extra time for your journey. 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

0: Girls and boys on Original 106. The question thing is back on again this afternoon. Your chance to win free movie tickets for Cineworld with Craig. Natalie was our last winner. Maybe you'll be our next one. And today, £300 on the Music Mash. I can't. Three clips there. I can't. For you to identify. Get all three right, you're going to win the cash total. £300 it is today. Last time we played, it was Sarah who came on.
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2: This is the clip here. 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We need you to identify the acts, the artists, and the song titles in the three clips. So here it is again. I can't. What three tunes have you got, Sarah?
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0: Now, you see, we've been at 1 out of 3, then we went to 2 out of 3, then we spent a few days back at 1 out of 3, then we went back to 2 out of 3. Seems like we're back in 1 out of 3 territory. 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

0: do you like? Groovers in the Hearts. That's it from me. Craig's on the way after two. Sam is in for Lachlan this week, and I'll see you back on the radio again tomorrow morning.
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11: Today marks 38 years since 167 lives were lost in the deadliest offshore oil rig catastrophe to date. The Piper Alpha oil rig exploded and collapsed into the North Sea on the 6th of July 1988. Aberdeen Councillor Martin Gregg says the impact of the disaster has rippled through the years.
12: The disaster affected, I think, everyone in our city, locally and internationally. It had such a profound effect. It was such a terrible event.
11: A service has been held in the North Sea Memorial Rose Gardens in Hazelhead Park this afternoon. Councillor John Grafton has been expelled from the Highland Council Liberal Democrat group after backing a decision to let a convicted rapist keep his taxi operator's licence. The group also unanimously agreed to support the chief legal officer's move to refer the licensing committee's decision to a meeting of the full council. It's after the licensing committee's ruling not to revoke the taxi operator's licence held by David Brown. There's disruption on the A92 following a crash north of Stonehaven. The road's restricted southbound due to the two-car collision near Bridge of Muckles shortly before noon. It's not currently clear how serious the crash was. And finally, an Aberdeenshire beach has been listed as one of the top 50 spots to visit across the UK. Perennial favourite St Cyrus Beach featured in the Times and Sunday Times Roundup after chief travel writer Chris Haslam visited more than 607 locations throughout the country. The guide indicates the dune belt there is one of the most botanically diverse habitats in the UK, with 328 plant species and 160 varieties of bird.
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11: Cloudy skies across the northeast this afternoon with showers of rain and highs of 22 Celsius in Aberdeen. I'm Tom Irvine. You're up to date on Original 106.

0: It's Liberty X and Just a Little. It's original 106 for Monday. Starship before that, and nothing's gonna get rid of the Mexican music. I mean, I'm gonna have to dig out some Norwegian music this time next week.
1: Better days are coming if no one told you. I hate to hear you crying over the phone, dear. For 7 years running, you've been a soldier. But better days are coming. Better days are coming for you. So when the night feels like forever,

0: Kelly Clarkson, My Life Would Suck Without You. I forgot to say thank you to Martin. He's back tomorrow. One of the years in the top 10 at 10 was the year that we had the first nudist beach opening in Brighton. Now, it's not like that. If you've ever been to Gran Canaria at Maspalomas, then you'll realise it's not all about that kind of thing. Not in terms of when I was there. I must have been there for the over 80s. Holiday experience.
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Bananarama, I Heard a Rumour. Mark Morrison, Return of the Mac. So there we go. We're coming to the business end of the World Cup, which is great. Great if you're, if your sweepstakes doing well. I had Austria and, I don't know, Forest Mechanics. So yeah, I need a team to support. And, you know, I heard yesterday, I overheard someone saying, you should put some money on Norway to beat Brazil because there's a very good chance of that. I went and downloaded an app to do it and then forgot to put the bet on. What a genius.

0: Robbie Williams, Let Me Entertain You at Original 106. So it's the first kind of proper day of the kids' holidays, and if the kids are doing your nutting, then perhaps some free movie tickets can help you out. We'll do the question thing later. Today it involves things we do for 45 hours every year. Okay, that on the way after 3 o'clock, and we'll get Sia on the way next.
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4: 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The westbound carriageway of Virginia Street and Trinity Quay will be closed between Commerce Street and Market Street from 7 a.m. on Tuesday, 7th July, for approximately 5 weeks. 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

0: 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I guess you moved on really easily.
1: Olivia Rodrigo, Good For You at Original 106. So it's Lachlan and Pete on The Breakfast Show all this week because Claire's still on holiday. I have on good authority that she did take the car

0: were cut out of Jane McDonald with her on her holidays. So I wonder when she came in to check in, they're like, do you have any guns, explosives, batteries, or Jane McDonald cutouts? I wonder if she was honest with that one. Anyway, don't worry, she's away, but keep the heed. Remains, we had a winner last week, remember? It was, well, about 6 days ago in King Korth. This morning, though, it was Erin that took part.
1: Keep calm.
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0: Craig David, fill me in. It's Original 106 for Monday. £300 on the Music Mash this afternoon. I'll play you that clip again. We seem to be going from high numbers, 2 out of 3, to 1 out of 3. So either today we're going to get a 0 out of 3, or we'll nail it. Who knows?
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11: Today marks 38 years since 167 lives were lost in the deadliest offshore oil rig catastrophe to date. A memorial service for the victims of the Piper Alpha disaster has been held in Hazelhead Park this afternoon. Our reporter Callum Wright was at the service.
12: The sounds of bagpipes welcomed hundreds of loved ones of those who lost their lives, as well as the survivors of the Piper Alpha tragedy. It was a sombre and emotional service delivered by the chaplain to the UK oil and gas industry, Reverend Stuart Hallam. The names of all 167 men who died were read aloud by survivors and family members. As we were reminded, they weren't merely workers, but partners, friends, family and colleagues, and it is vital we remember them.
11: Councillor John Grafton has been expelled from the Highland Council Liberal Democrat group after backing a decision to let a convicted rapist keep his taxi operator's licence. The group also unanimously agreed to support the chief legal officer's move to refer the licensing committee's decision to a meeting of the full council. It's after the licensing committee's ruling not to revoke the taxi operator's licence held by David Brown. And finally, an Aberdeenshire beach has been listed as one of the top 50 spots to visit across the UK. Perennial favourite St Cyrus Beach featured in the Times and Sunday Times roundup after chief travel writer Chris Haslam visited more than 607 locations throughout the country. The guide indicates the dune belt there is one of the most botanically diverse habitats in the UK, with 328 plant species and 160 varieties of bird.
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11: Cloudy skies across the northeast this afternoon with showers of rain and highs of 22 Celsius in Aberdeen. I'm Tom Irvine. 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

0: Live from Aberdeen, this is Original 106, Queen, Radio Gaga, New Radicals. Before that, You Get What You Give. Right, let's do the question thing for today. Let's see if we can get you to Cineworld for free. Today's question is this. If you're average, you'll spend around 45 hours a year doing this. But what is it? If you're average, you'll do about 45 hours a year doing this. But what are you up to? That's maybe, what, 5 to 10 minutes a day, perhaps? That's my back of the fag packet maths for you there. Right, what I'm on about today, 01224460106 is my number. Get me on WhatsApp as well with your answers. Same number, 81400 to text. I text with the word original. We'll give you about 30 minutes. If you're average, you'll spend around 45 hours a year doing this, but what is it?
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That is a tune, Florence and the Machine. You Got the Love. Before that, The Verve and Bittersweet Symphony. It's Original 106 for Monday, 27 minutes past 3. If you're average, you'll spend around 45 hours a year doing this. But what is it? If you're average, you'll spend about 45 hours a year doing this. That's the questioning today. Alex, lowering the tone already, says, is it number twos? No. I suppose that makes sense, though. It's not having a cuppa. Angela thinks it might be having a bath. It's not that. Jacqueline thinks it might be washing dishes, as does Mandy. It's not putting the bins in and out. Hey, it's checking which bins need to go in and out. That takes forever as well. It's not looking for something you put in a safe place. Oh, yeah. I've still lost things, and it torments me. It's like, why am I putting the things? Teresa thinks it might be napping. It's not looking for the remote. It's not doing the housework. And it's not showering. Some of the wrong answers so far today. We've got a couple of people with the right answer, but we could do with your name there as well, honestly. If you're average, we'll spend about 45 hours a year doing this, but what is it?

0: Santana, Rob Thomas and Smooth. It's Original 106, the question thing this afternoon. If you're average, you'll spend around 45 hours a year doing this. It's not social media. A lot of people thinking that. We'll give you the answer soon and we'll check out the latest on the roads next.
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0: There's live music on Saturday night from Lisa McHugh and Callum McPhail. 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
4: 3:41 on the roads, not too bad, all things considered, across the city centre. Now, we were told that South Anson Drive was due to close at the junction with Broomhill Road, but that still seems to be open. Either way, let me know. Also, remember, tomorrow we'll have the closure southbound on Virginia Street, but right now that is still open. You've got usual slow traffic heading up Hutchins Street towards the lights at Berryton Road. King Street, that's moving well onto Ellen Road, and no drama heading further north right now. Looking good also at the Haddigan roundabout. No drama heading out of Stonywood or Dyce. A96 is still moving well, even though there's roadworks on the Inverurie bypass, and things are looking fine on the A944 between Aberdeen and West Hill. Usually slow traffic heading out of town through Cults at the moment on North Deeside Road, but that's pretty much it for the Deeside routes. Wellington Road is busy but moving, and no problems at all at the Bridge of Dee. Plus, if you're heading further south, traffic is moving well on the A90 and the A92. Any of that changes, give us a shout on 01224 460 106.

Rag and Bone Man. Human at Original 106. Right, the question thing today, if you're average, you'll spend around 45 hours a year doing this. Apparently, we'll spend 45 hours talking about the weather. It's a British thing. Angela's got it right. Jackie's got it right. Mandy Morag, Dave the Trucker. And our winner today is David Stubbs. Well done to you. You're off to Cineworld for free. So let's all go away and talk about the weather. Because it's not good enough. Get it fixed.

0: Travis, why does it always rain on me? And Adele, Water Under the Bridge. It's original 106 for Monday. Remember, 10 past 5, 300 quid on the Music Match. You want to hear this clip again? Okay. Three tunes there, name them, the cash is yours. Right, we'll get Dua Lipa on. We need to talk about Neil the Seal soon as well.
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11: A service of remembrance has marked the 38th anniversary of the Piper Alpha oil rig disaster in Aberdeen. The service in Hazelhead Park this afternoon paid tribute to the 167 victims of the rig's collapse in 1988. Aberdeen City Councillor Martin Gregg says it's a positive thing for everyone impacted by the tragedy.
12: It's good to have this special time to remember and to pay tribute and to mourn those men who were lost.
11: A Highland councillor is reflecting on the decision of his party to expel him after he voted to allow convicted rapist David Brown to keep his taxi operator's licence. John Grafton resigned from the licensing committee and was earlier today kicked out of the Liberal Democrat Party. Now, Mr Grafton's told the P&J he understands he made the wrong decision, but doesn't plan to resign as a councillor for now. It's understood STV News at 6 North will be broadcast for the final time on Friday. Inside sources have told the Press and Journal it'll bring an end to the dedicated news show after Ofcom approved plans to merge its separate North and Central broadcasts into a single programme. The broadcaster insists the new format will allow it to invest across its digital and broadcast platforms, but critics argue it'll reduce the scrutiny of issues affecting communities across the north of Scotland. And finally, a beach in Aberdeenshire has been listed as one of the top 50 in the UK. St Cyrus Beach featured in the Times and Sunday Times roundup, with spots judged on criteria including accessibility and the facilities on offer. There's 375 million year old lava cliffs there known as the Hughes of St Cyrus. Chief Travel writer Chris Haslam says they help create a microclimate that's more Mediterranean than Aberdonian.
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11: Cloudy skies across the northeast this afternoon with showers of rain and highs of 22 Celsius in Aberdeen. I'm Tom Irvine. You're up to date on Original 106.

It's Harry Styles, Adore You, and Dua Lipa, Houdini, original 106 for Monday. I keep hearing about Neil the Seal. Have you heard about Neil the Seal? He's got 1.5 million followers on TikTok, and he is running amok through the streets of Tasmania in Australia after months feeding in the sea. Now, Neil the Seal isn't a skinny seal. He is around about a ton, and he causes all sorts of carnage everywhere he goes. He apparently doesn't like traffic signs, likes to lunge at cars, and when he's fed up, he just lies in the middle of the road. I've got friends like that. Now, I know you're asking, what does he sound like? Well, he sounds like this. Again, I have friends who sound like this. Anyway, Neil the Seal's been getting into a bit of bother this weekend after trying to knock over a ute, because it is Australia, in a petrol station. He almost managed that as well. I'm scared of Neil the Seal. So I've got a feeling that over the next couple of weeks we'll hear more from Neil the Seal, the one-ton elephant seal in Tasmania. And yeah, he may be fairly slow, but he's certainly quicker than Scotland's

0: Live from Aberdeen, it's Original 106 Oasis and Roll With It. And sad news there in the news with Tom at 4 o'clock, that the rumours are that this Friday will be the last STV news from Aberdeen. Oh, they're trying to sneak that one under the radar, are they? Oh, really? Aye, okay. Sad news, though, for everyone in the North East, of course, because it used to be Grampian, used to be in Queen's Cross, and gradually they've Glaswegianified it. So, yeah, I'll probably not hear this tune next week.
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0: 419 on the roads, still pretty good across the city centre. We did get told that South Anson Drive was due to be closed today, southbound, but it hasn't, so that's some good news. Remember that tomorrow morning, Virginia Street will be closed to southbound traffic. That's due to kick in around about 8 o'clock. Elsewhere, usual slow traffic on Anderson Drive, around about Hill of Rubens Law due to the roadworks there. King Street's absolutely fine heading onto Ellen Road. Couple of minutes just at the end of the Ellen Bypass right now. Checking out fine at the Haddigan roundabout. Few minutes now heading at a Dice for the A947, and the A96 is still looking absolutely fine. A few minutes just heading out West Hill towards the Tesco West Hill roundabout on the A944, but that's kind of it for now. Cults, you've got a few minutes there at the lights, but the D-side routes by and large are checking out fine. It's looking good in both directions on Wellington Road, just starting to queue now by the Duthie Park on Riverside Drive, and a few minutes at the Bridge of Dee. Plus, if you're heading south, traffic is moving well still on both the A90 and the A92. Ending tad, give us a call on Aberdeen 460 106.

0: Perfect tune for today. New Order, Blue Monday at Original 106 for this evening. Cloudy with a few outbreaks of rain the rest of the night. Cloudy, but then becoming largely dry. Winds will ease and fairly mild one tonight with a low of 13 degrees. 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
1: Today marks the 38th anniversary of the Piper Alpha oil platform disaster. A memorial service was held in Aberdeen's Hazelhead Park this afternoon. A Highland councillor expelled from his party after voting to allow a convicted rapist to keep his taxi operator's licence says he made the wrong decision, but isn't planning to resign as a councillor for now. And insider sources suggest STV News at 6 North will be broadcast for the final time on Friday. It comes after Ofcom approved plans to merge the broadcaster's separate North and Central broadcasts into a single programme.
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1: Aberdeen's new Moroccan striker Ayoub Moulua is likely to make his Dons debut as soon as tomorrow. The 23-year-old hasn't been able to join the training camp in the Netherlands, which ended in a 1-0 loss with FC 20 because of visa issues. But the boss has exclusively told the P&J he could feature in a closed-door friendly with Ross County tomorrow and the trip to Northern Ireland at the weekend. Speaking to Red TV, the gaffer says his squad is coming together, but there's still work to be done.
4: You know, I see the team bonding together now. The new boys have been welcomed in really well. Yeah, I still think we, you know, there's a couple of positions that we, maybe two or three, that we need to really finish off the squad. Obviously, everyone's aware of that, and we'll continue to look to improve.
1: Meanwhile, Alexander Jensen has left the Dons to join Jimmy Tillien's old club Elfsborg for an undisclosed fee. You're up to date on Original 106.

0: Sheryl Crow, Every Day is a Winding Road. 6th of July today. It's International Kissing Day today. Come on then, let's just, come on. A peck on the cheek, go on, let's try that. Oh, gee, get your tongue out of there, you filthy midden.
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13: 4:42 on the roads, traffic looking pretty good across the city centre. Obviously, the school holidays are helping things. We did get told that Southampton Drive is due to close today at Broomhill Road southbound, but it is still open. It's still open as well on Virginia Street. That's due to close at 8 a.m. tomorrow morning for a number of weeks. Elsewhere, usual slow traffic, top end of Bury Den Road. King Street's moving well onto Ellen Road, and I'm not seeing any problems further north of Aberdeen City. Over at the Haddigan roundabout, just a little bit slow traffic, meandering down Muggy Moss Road, and the same story on Ochmer Road towards the Haddigan. Looking good heading at Stonywood and Dyce, and the A96 is still moving absolutely fine. Remember, roadworks continue on the Inverurie bypass. You've got a couple of minutes hold up on the West Hill side of the A944. Looking good though heading out of town, and it's looking good on the D side routes. Over towards Wellington Road, it's moving well in both directions. It's also looking good at the Bridge of Dee, just a few minutes on West Tullis Road moving down the hill, and checking out fine on both the A90 and the A92 south. Anything else, give us a call on Aberdeen 46 6-0-1-0-6.

0: Live from Aberdeen, this is Original 106 Human League, and Don't You Want Me. Lachlan and Pete are back with you tomorrow morning when you wake up. And I can't believe that Pete did this. I can't believe that he embarrassed our Ali and tricked her. Oh, this is rotten.
1: Well, it was a big week for me last week. It was Sam's last week of primary school.
2: I bet all the parents turn up to the gate, probably all emotional, quite upset. What was it you did?
1: I put on a dinosaur suit, and so did my husband, Danny.
3: So the thing is, whatever anybody's picturing here, the actual result is 10 times more ridiculous. Like, you're in a full-on giant dinosaur costume. It's not like just a little bit of face paint.
1: I wasn't expecting it to be so big, I'll be honest.
3: And were you the only parent dressed as dinosaurs?
1: Yep, the only Wow. But we all do that, don't we, Pete? Because I saw your pics on Facebook at the weekend. Scrolling through, you don't expect to see a familiar face dressed as Blippi on your feet.
3: Can I just say, I was in Union Square yesterday. Yeah. I saw about 10 kids dressed as Blippi.
2: Of course.
3: They were kids, though.
1: Kids, exactly. I mean, that's commitment to the cause.
2: Ali, I hate to ruin things for you, but the image that you saw, I actually AI'd the Blippi outfit on me. I wasn't dressed up.
1: Oh, man. I've just confessed to this. Oh, that's

0: Right, so this rogue of a clip is now worth 300 quid. Three songs in there. We had Sarah on Friday, and we went back and, we got one out of three. Now, if you think you kind of figured out what tune's which here, then we need to be hearing from you and get that jackpot. There's an 80s tune, there's a 90s tune, and one from, the 2010s, but I think we all know that one. Get yourself registered. We'll play at 10 past 5. Aberdeen 460106.
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10: A service of remembrance has marked the 38th anniversary of the Piper Alpha disaster in Aberdeen. The service in Hazelhead Park this afternoon paid tribute to the 167 victims of the oil platform's collapse in 1988. Aberdeen City Councillor Martin Gregg says it's a positive thing for everyone impacted by the tragedy.
11: It's good to have this special time to remember and to pay tribute and to mourn those men who were lost.
10: A Highland councillor is reflecting on the decision of his party to expel him after he voted to allow convicted rapist David Brown to keep his taxi operator's licence. John Grafton resigned from the licensing committee and was earlier today kicked out of the Liberal Democrat Party. Now, Mr Grafton's told the P&J he understands he made the wrong decision, but doesn't plan to resign as a councillor for now. It's understood STV News at 6 North will be broadcast for the final time on Friday. Inside sources have told the Press and Journal it'll bring an end to the dedicated news show after Ofcom approved plans to merge its separate North and Central broadcasts into a single programme. The broadcaster insists the new format will allow it to invest across its digital and broadcast platforms, but critics argue it'll reduce the scrutiny of issues affecting communities across the north of Scotland. The UK is expanding its sanctions against Russia. It's targeting scientists who the government believes were involved in developing a toxin allegedly used to kill fierce Putin critic Alexei Navalny. He was poisoned with a chemical found in the skin of Ecuadorian dart frogs in a Siberian prison in 2024. Here's Foreign Secretary Yvette Cooper.
12: I said that we would take every possible action we could in order to hold those responsible to account, because defending ourselves against Russia's threats is not simply about military capability and deterrence.
10: And finally, a beach in Aberdeenshire has been listed as one of the top 50 in the UK. St Cyrus Beach featured in the Times and Sunday Times roundup, with spots judged on criteria including accessibility and the facilities on offer. There's 375-million-year-old lava cliffs there known as the Hughes of St Cyrus. Chief travel writer Chris Haslam says they help create a microclimate that's more Mediterranean than Aberdonian.
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10: More than 2,000 business and community leaders, charity bosses and politicians have joined calls for the Jackdaw and Rosebank oilfield projects to go ahead. They've urged the UK government to get the projects done to protect jobs and support families across the North East. The projects represent billions of pounds of investment and are expected to support thousands of jobs across the UK.
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10: Overcast skies and light rain across the northeast this evening with overnight lows of 14 Celsius in Aberdeen. I'm Tom Irvine. You're up to date on Original 106.

0: Oh my, we're running late today. Fleetwood Mac everywhere. Whitney Houston before that, and So Emotional. What's that, 11 minutes past five?
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0: Right, let's go with the Music Mash for Monday. If you're listening on Friday, well, we scored a 1 out of 3. So we keep getting 1 out of 3s, then 2 out of 3, then 1 out of 3. So can we change the record a little? Well, we'll find out today. Amy's on the line. How are we doing, Amy?
2: I'm fine, how are you?
0: Oh, I'm not doing too bad, that's nearly Monday done. Has your day been okay then?
2: Yeah, fine, yourself?
0: Yes, yeah, we'll get through this together. Now, 300 quid is our jackpot at the moment for our clip. What would you go and spend that on?
2: Car repairs.
0: Uh-oh, what's wrong?
2: They've got a smashed back window.
0: Now, was that some rotter that did that, or did you reverse into a tree?
2: No, it was my partner by accident.
0: How? What did he reverse into then?
2: He didn't reverse into something. He was loading his DJ stuff into the car, and he closed the lid, and something was up, and it went smashed.
0: Oh, yeah, that would be easy done. Yeah, that makes sense. Oh, dear. Right, okay, he's in the doghouse. Has he helped you with this clip,
2: yep,
0: then? Has he?
2: Yes, he has a little bit, so we'll see if we'll get it right.
0: Okay, right. So there's three songs here. Let's play this clip again for you. Now, if you've been paying attention, you should have figured out maybe one or two of these already. Perhaps,
2: yep,
0: we're just waiting on one more. So we'll see how we do today then. Right. Here we go. I'll let you hear it one more time. Not that we're sick and tired of this thing already. Three songs in there. Who are they?
2: It's Miley Cyrus, Wrecking Ball, Maloko, Sing It Back, and Madonna, Material Girl.
0: Okay, Miley Cyrus, Maloko, and Madonna. Now, we have said we've got 90s, 2010s, and an 80s, so that kind of fits the bill. Let's find out. Let's find out how you've done. I so want to say what it isn't there. It is a 2 out of 3 though. It is a 2 out of 3, Amy.
2: Okay.
0: So your other half's still in the doghouse because he's giving you duff information.
2: Yeah.
0: We'll have to get you back on again. See if you can figure out what that final one is. I'm so wanting to say, okay, which ones are which, but there you go. Amy, good to talk to you. Enjoy the rest of your day, okay?
2: No worries, thank you.
0: Cheers.
2: Bye.
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0: Taylor Swift and Opalite had a wedding at the weekend. I wonder if Amy's other half was the DJ. Yeah, well, probably not, because his car doesn't work, because he doesn't have a rear windscreen. It was a 2 out of 3 there for Amy. So bad news for Amy, good news for you, which means this little horror of a clip is worth £320 this time tomorrow.
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0: 5:25 with the school holidays, traffic looking pretty good across Aberdeen. Remember that tomorrow morning we should have that closure of Virginia Street to southbound traffic. That's due to kick in at 8 a.m. tomorrow morning, just in case it's on time. One that isn't on time is South Anson Drive. That was due to close today towards the Brigidier roundabout, but that's still open, so some good news there. Usual slow traffic kicking around Westbourne Drive and Argyle Place, and slow as well from Woolen Hill towards Skeen Square. King Street, that's looking good, heading out of town. Looking good on Ellen Road towards Ellen itself, no problems at all. Looking good at the Haddigan roundabout. Stonywood and Dyce are all behaving themselves. A little bit slow now on the Inverurie bypass citybound towards Port Elphinstone. On the A944, just a couple of minutes hold up in either direction there, and on the Deeside route, the usual slow traffic heading through Cults, but that's kind of it. Slow traffic as well on Hill of Rubislaw southbound due to roadworks in the area. A little bit slow on Wellington Road heading down the hill, and at the Bridge of Dee, no significant hold up. Plus it's looking fine on the A90 and the A92 south. Anything else, give us a call on Aberdeen 460 106.

0: Post Malone, I had some help. So this evening, cloudy with some outbreaks of rain, occasionally on the heavy side. Then the rest of the night, cloudy, but mild. A low tonight of 13 degrees. 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
1: Today marks the 38th anniversary of the Piper Alpha oil platform disaster. A memorial service was held in Aberdeen's Hazelhead Park this afternoon. A Highland councillor expelled from his party after voting to allow a convicted rapist to keep his taxi operator's licence says he made the wrong decision, but isn't planning to resign as a councillor for now. And insider sources suggest STV News at 6 North will be broadcast for the final time on Friday. It comes after Ofcom approved plans to merge the broadcaster's separate North and Central broadcasts into a single programme.
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1: Aberdeen's new Moroccan striker Ayoub Moulua is likely to make his Dons debut as soon as tomorrow. The 23-year-old hasn't been able to join the training camp in the Netherlands, which ended in a 1-0 loss with FC 20 because of visa issues. But the bosses exclusively told the P&J he could feature in a closed-door friendly with Ross County tomorrow and the trip to Northern Ireland at the weekend. Speaking to Red TV, the gaffer says his squad is coming together, but there's still work to be done.
4: You know, I see the team bonding together now. The new boys have been welcomed in really well. Yeah, I still think there's a couple of positions that we, maybe two or three, that we need to really finish off the squad. Obviously, everyone's aware of that, and we'll continue to look to improve.
1: Meanwhile, Alexander Jensen has left the Dons to join Jimmy Tillien's old club Elfsborg for an undisclosed fee. You're up to date on Original 106.

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14: 5:45, still looking good across Aberdeen City thanks to the school holidays. Remember, tomorrow morning we're due to get that southbound closure in effect on Virginia Street. That's due to kick in at 8 a.m. Obviously, Lachlan and Pete will keep you right on top of that. In terms of traffic flow, fairly slow again on Argyle Place, also in the other direction on Westbourne Drive, and on Anderson Drive heading down the hill by Hill of Rubies Law. About a 5 minute hold up in general. King Street, that's checking out fine right onto Ellen Road. No problems if you're heading further north towards Ellen Fraser Brown Peterhead, and things looking good at the Haddigan roundabout. Checking out fine as well in Stonywood and Dyce. A96 is looking fine, and the A944 has cleared up between Aberdeen and West Hill. On the D side routes, just a little bit of slow traffic moving through Culps at the moment, but that's kind of it. It's also checking out fine on Wellington Road, and no drama at all at the Bridge of D. Plus, if you're heading south from the E90 and the E92, traffic is moving well. Anything to add to that, then give us a shout on 01224 460 106.

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1: Maroon 5 payphone at Original 16. 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Sam's on the way next. Football tonight, it's Portugal versus Spain at 8 o'clock. And first thing tomorrow morning at 1 a.m, USA versus Belgium. Unless, of course, Donald Trump gets involved again and changes the kickoff time. Who knows?
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12: Today marks 38 years since the Piper Alpha disaster. On the 6th of July 1988, the oil platform exploded and collapsed into the North Sea, claiming the lives of 167 offshore workers. A service of remembrance was held in Aberdeen's Hazelhead Park this afternoon to honour them. Aberdeen City Councillor Martin Gregg says the catastrophe has led to far-reaching safety reforms in the industry.
13: Every possible attempt has been made to focus on ensuring that working places and environments are as safe as possible. I think that that's something that's important to take away.
12: A Highland councillor expelled from his party after voting to allow a convicted rapist to keep his taxi operator's licence says he made the wrong decision, but isn't planning to resign as a councillor for now. John Grafton stepped down from the Highland Licensing Committee on Friday, and this morning the Liberal Democrats announced he's been expelled. Speaking to the Press and Journal, Mr Grafton says he accepts their decision, but won't rule out trying to be re-elected next year, and currently has no intention of quitting. It's understood the final standalone edition of STV News at 6 North will be broadcast on Friday. Inside sources have told the P&J the show will bring an end to decades of dedicated North-only TV news by the end of the week. The move follows regulator Ofcom's decision to approve plans to merge its separate North and Central programmes. STV insists the new format will retain regional opt-outs for local news, but critics are arguing it'll reduce the prominence of regional matters and diminish local representation on screen. The UK government has imposed sanctions on seven individuals and two companies in Russia. It's targeting scientists who it believes were involved in developing a frog-based poison allegedly used to kill the dissident Alexei Navalny. Meanwhile, the Ministry of Defense has confirmed two F-35 fighter jets intercepted a Russian patrol aircraft last week after it repeatedly approached a British naval ship. And finally, St. Cyrus Beach has been listed as one of the top 50 spots to visit across the UK. The perennial favourite featured in the Times and Sunday Times roundup after chief travel writer Chris Haslam visited more than 607 locations throughout the country.
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12: Activity in the UK house building sector fell at its fastest pace so far this year as the construction industry shrank. Figures suggest a slight improvement on May's six-year low, but still the second quickest fall in output since the COVID pandemic. Commercial construction's the only part of the sector to record a slower downturn in activity in the same period.
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12: Overcast skies and light rain across the northeast this evening with overnight lows of 14 Celsius in Aberdeen. I'm Tom Irvine, you're up to date on Original 106.

0: wake you up on a Monday evening. It's Waiting All Night Long on Original 106. Good evening, Sam here in for Lachlan all week. How are you, Craig?
1: I am doing fine, Sam. How are you?
0: I'm good, thank you. How was your weekend?
1: Ah, it was pretty quiet. Just cut a hedge. I didn't do that the whole weekend. That's not what I was doing the whole weekend. But now I've got sore bits where I didn't realise I had sore bits because I was up a ladder. Health and safety folk, don't listen. I did stretching, trying to get these little bits of branches and all that. And
0: I'm really glad you've said branches. I wasn't sure which hedge you were on about for a while there.
1: Yes, no, don't buy Leyland Dye, folks, because they get out of hand. They get really out of hand. I don't know what to do about them. I'll set them on fire or something.
0: So, anyway, moving on from the wildfire. So we start. Have you are you a fan of Big Brother? Celebrity Big Brother in particular?
1: Not really. Back in the day, perhaps. Because I was really obsessed with Big Brother when it first started. I mean, I wanted to be in it. I used to dream about it. I watched the Channel 4 stream all the time. And now it's just like, meh.
0: It died a death. Then they tried to bring it back. Well, Celebrity Big Brother has already died a death for this year. They said they're not doing it in 2026. But supposedly they're really struggling to get people on it next year.
1: What, the normal Big Brother?
0: Onto the Celebrity Big Brother. Oh, they can't get any celebs.
1: Because they can't find celebrities anymore. Well, who would want to do that? And everyone's looking at your bits and bobs. You know what I mean? Because, you know,
0: you're scraping the bottom of the barrel of the pension pot.
1: Yeah, you're desperately needing the cash, and you imagine having to not let your guard down for weeks and all that.
0: Because I think they've all been sort of spoilt by celebrity traitors now, and they all just want to do celebrity traitors, and nobody wants to go and eat a kangaroo testicle in the jungle. Or
1: no, and you don't have to take your clothes off for that, really, do you? I mean, you don't for a Big Brother, but there's usually some things that
0: there's somebody there's somebody that has. I wonder if Strictly's going to have the same issue. No,
1: what,
0: like Tess and
1: taking your clothes off, eating testicles.
0: Anyway, this is Michael Jackson, Black or White. Craig, stop taking your clothes off.
1: Sorry, where's that testicle?

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1: Oh, I leave quite an impression. 5 feet to be exact.

0: listening to Original 106. It's Sam here, live across the northeast of Scotland. The road's moving fairly well on the whole across the northeast at the moment. Very busy on George Street in both directions between the Hutchins Street lights and the Bon Accord Centre. Give yourself some extra time there. A full look at the roads on the way next, and stay right there because music from Ollie Murs follows that.
1: Evenings
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0: 6:22 and a quick look at the roads across the northeast. They're moving well on the whole. Starting on George Street, seems to be very slow in either direction, the length between Hutchins Street and the Bon Accord Centre. Give yourself some extra time there. Elsewhere in the city centre, most of the usual hotspots are moving well. No major issues on King Street just now or crossing Mount Hooley. A quick look to Anderson Drive, moving to time the length of it. Remember, you do have that lane restriction southbound towards the Queen's Road roundabout. A couple minutes expected there. A look to the routes away from Aberdeen now. Ellen Road, moving to time, as is the Parkway. It's free passage crossing the Haddigan. Same story at Crapston. No delays there. Appearing to be slow through Dyce this evening on Victoria Street. A couple minutes needed there. Same story out of the airport. Nothing to report between Kingswells and West Hill. And the North Deeside Road, patches of slow traffic. There's roadworks through Manifield and delays in either direction through Kilts. As for the major routes, the A90, A92 and A96 all appear to be moving time for now, but if you know differently, it's 01224 460106.

0: there live from Aberdeen. Seems like Scotland might have gained itself quite a few fans of the Norwegian football team over the last 24 hours. All the fans of the Mexican football team seem to have disappeared. Not quite sure what's going on there, but the weather ahead this evening seems like we're set for a cloudy one with some outbreaks of rain, occasionally heavy at times, heading for overnight lows of 13 degrees. It's 6:30. 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
1: Today marks the 38th anniversary of the Piper Alpha oil platform disaster. A memorial service was held in Aberdeen's Hazelhead Park this afternoon. A Highland councillor expelled from his party after voting to allow a convicted rapist to keep his taxi operator's licence says he made the wrong decision, but isn't planning to resign as a councillor for now. And insider sources suggest STV News at 6 North will be broadcast for the final time on Friday. It comes after Ofcom approved plans to merge the broadcaster's separate North and Central broadcasts into a single programme. Original 106. I want to fuck. I want to hit.

0: There is the love on Original 106, always your favourite music. Now, we all know that the middle aisle in Aldi is a place of wonders. You can find literally anything there. I once went into Aldi for a yoghurt, came out with a whiteboard, thanks to being violently attacked by the middle aisle. Well, it seems like they've just launched something even weirder. More on that in the next few minutes. Not quite sure how I feel about this one, though. You'll either love it, or if you're married, it might cause some serious marital issues. More on that after music from Tom Grennan. We're going back to this 2023 hit next.
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2: 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The westbound carriageway of Virginia Street and Trinity Quay will be closed between Commerce Street and Market Street from 7 a.m. on Tuesday, 7th July, for approximately 5 weeks. Diversions will be in place and delays are expected, so please allow extra time for your journey. 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

Broken Strings by James Morrison. It's original 106, always your favourite music. Happy Monday. Sam here, in for Lachlan all week this week. And I was just chatting about the weird and wonderful things that you can find in the middle aisle of Aldi. You can just get just about anything there. Do you mean I've seen barbecues, dining sets, full-on kayaks? Well, officially coming to the middle aisle, according to Aldi's social media accounts this afternoon, in celebration of Taylor Swift and Travis Kelce's wedding, you can get, well, just that. Married. It's supposedly genuine. Weddings in the middle aisle of Aldi. That's becoming a thing. So I wonder if they do a buy one, get one free offer on that. It'd be great for all the divorcees. This is new from Take That. I'm absolutely loving this song at the moment. It's You're a Superstar on Original 106.

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4: Today marks 38 years since the Piper Alpha disaster. On the 6th of July 1988, the oil platform exploded and collapsed into the North Sea, claiming the lives of 167 offshore workers. A service of remembrance was held in Aberdeen's Hazelhead Park this afternoon to honour them. Aberdeen City Councillor Martin Gregg says the catastrophe has led to far-reaching safety reforms in the industry.
5: Every possible attempt has been made to focus on ensuring that working places and environments are as safe as possible. I think that that's something that's important to take away.
4: A Highland councillor expelled from his party after voting to allow a convicted rapist to keep his taxi operator's licence says he made the wrong decision, but isn't planning to resign as a councillor for now. Don Grafton stepped down from the Highland Licensing Committee on Friday, and this morning the Liberal Democrats announced he's been expelled. Speaking to the Press and Journal, Mr Grafton says he accepts their decision, but won't rule out trying to be re-elected next year, and currently has no intention of quitting. It's understood the final standalone edition of STV News at 6 North will be broadcast on Friday. Inside sources have told the P&J the show will bring an end to decades of dedicated North-only TV news by the end of the week. The move follows regulator Ofcom's decision to approve plans to merge its separate North and Central programmes. STV insists the new format will retain regional opt-outs for local news, but critics are arguing it will reduce the prominence of regional matters and diminish local representation on screen. The UK government has imposed sanctions on 7 individuals and 2 companies in Russia. It's targeting scientists who it believes were involved in developing a frog-based poison allegedly used to kill the dissident Alexei Navalny. Meanwhile, the Ministry of Defence has confirmed 2 F-35 fighter jets intercepted a Russian patrol aircraft last week after it repeatedly approached a British naval ship. And finally, St Cyrus Beach has been listed as one of the top 50 spots to visit across the UK. The perennial favourite featured in the Times and Sunday Times roundup after chief travel writer Chris Haslam visited more than 607 locations throughout the country.
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4: Overcast skies and light rain across the northeast this evening with overnight lows of 14 Celsius in Aberdeen. I'm Tom Irvine. You're up to date on Original 106.

0: Runaway Train, that's Soul Asylum. It's Original 106, always your favourite music. Good evening, Sam here. I'm in for Lachlan all week this week, whilst Lachlan looks after Pete on breakfast. They also both get to look after Keep the Heed. We play this every weekday morning at about 10 past 8. You know how it works. Six categories. All you need to do is find an answer to each of those categories. Your answer has to begin with the randomly allocated letter, and you have to find all of your answers in 20 seconds. If you do that, then £500 is yours. Register online now if you'd like to play tomorrow morning with Lachlan and Pete. Original106.co.uk. Head to that website, leave your name and your number, and you could be getting that all-important call back. Erin played this morning.
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0: Primal Scream. That's Country Girl on Original 106. Always your favourite music. It's Monday, the 6th of July. Good evening. How are you? Sam here. I'm in for Lachlan tonight. Now, we really are in a bit of a sequel mad era at the moment, aren't we? Toy Story 5, it was great when I went to see it. The other day, I also went to see Minions and Monsters in the cinema. Yeah, Toy Story 5 was great, but I am relieved to see in the papers today that Pixar have officially ruled out ever making a Ratatouille 2. Yeah, they said that this will never happen. Somebody at Pixar has said, quote, it is too sacred. What does that mean? Why no Ratatouille 2, but you're allowed to have 5 Toy Stories? Absolutely no idea. Not to discredit Ratatouille, but it's not Toy Story, is it? That's maybe controversial. If I just riled up all the Ratatouille fans, sorry if I have.
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0: evening ahead. Across the northeast, expect outbreaks of rain, occasionally heavy rain at times, overnight lows of 13 degrees. Let's do this.
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0: Right, Lachlan might be off. He's on breakfast looking after Pete, so I get to look after the Wheel of Fortunes. You know how this works. I look for your song suggestions on a topic, put four of your suggestions on the wheel just after eight, spin it, and whatever the wheel picks, I have to play. Well, tonight, I want to know your songs that have days of the week in the title. 01224 460106 is the number to call if you have any suggestions. 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
0: 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Peter has been in touch saying, how about Boomtown Rats? I don't like Mondays. That's a popular shout tonight, actually, Peter.

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0: Keane with Somewhere Only We Know on Original 106. Good evening, it's Sam here. And let's keep going with this.
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0: Lots of great shouts for the wheel tonight. I wanted to know your songs that have days in the week in the title, please. Kai has been in touch via the text saying, I'd like to suggest Thursday by Jess Glynn. Haven't heard that song in absolutely ages, but it's a bit of a tune, actually. Or Friday I'm in Love by The Cure. That's a popular shout. Another text from somebody without a name. Sir, I'd like Elton John's Saturday Night's All Right. We've had a message from Kelly on the app saying, what about Blue Monday in New Order? A big long list sent through by Christopher. 7 days, Craig David. Ruby Tuesday, Rolling Stones. Monday, Mamas and Papas. Or Friday by Wrighton and the X-Rolls. That's a good tune. 8 days of the week, The Beatles. I mean, if we're being strict to the rules here, Christopher, that doesn't have a day in the week in the title. But we're not going to be. How about Manic Mondays and Bangles? That's just a selection of Christopher's list. It's actually an insane list, Christopher. Anne-Marie going for Saturday Night at the Movies by Drifters. And Victoria suggesting A Beautiful Sunday by Daniel Boone. All great shouts, but keep them coming in. 81400 on the text, please. Days of the week that are in song titles. That was, you know what I mean? Songs that have days in the week of the title.
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0: So tonight on the Wheel of Fortunes, I've been looking for your songs that have days of the week in the title, please. Lorraine was on the phone earlier on. Lorraine, what were you thinking?
3: The Wickfield Saturday Night.
0: It's a good shout, Lorraine. Let's see if it makes the wheel. Marlon has been in touch saying, Friday on my mind, easy beat. We've had another message saying, how about Friday I'm in love at The Cure or Jess Glynn Thursday. Victoria suggesting Sunday Morning Call and Callum going for Manic Mondays. All great shouts, but let's see what's made the wheel next.
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1: 2 minutes past eight, so I'll put my teeth back in for you. I better get spinning this wheel. Let's see what's on it. Just another Manic Monday. Manic Monday. Bangles is there.

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0: It's Elton John. Thank you for your suggestions tonight. I was looking for songs that had a day of the week in the title. I mean, it's there. Saturday. Night's all right for fighting.

Sorry, that's Justin Bieber on Original 106. Good evening, it's Sam here. How are you? I'm in for Lachlan tonight. Now, after 14 years, the BBC have today cancelled an absolutely massive part of their Christmas lineup. More on that after this. It's Supergrass, All Right, on Original 106.

0: Natasha Bedingfield's Unwritten on Original 106, always your favourite music. Shaka Khan, I Feel For You just before that. Supergrass, All Right. Good evening, how are you? It's Sam here. Now, I was just saying, big news out today for the fan of Winter Watch. I mean, I do say the fan on purpose. But it's been binned. It's been cancelled. Shown the door, whatever you want to call it, Winter Watch is officially no more. I tell you, it's been a rough few years for Chris Packham. First, they cancelled Autumn Watch in 2023 after they realised that there's only so many times you can film leaves falling off trees. And now, no Winter Watch. They must have realised that a hedgehog hibernating actually struggled to fill more than an hour of television every week. Rough though, sad times if you're a fan of Winter Watch, but don't worry, Spring Watch, that's still happening. It'll be back, ironically, in spring of next year. Obviously, May 2027 is when you can expect the next series of Spring Watch, in case you want to see that same hedgehog come out of hibernation. Yeah, I mean, I don't mean to sound like a moan, but I quite like Spring Watch, genuinely. Or is it Countryfile that I quite like? They're the same thing, aren't they?
1: Evenings
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0: Christina Aguilera on Original 106. Always your favourite music. It's Monday, the 6th of July. Sam here, live from Aberdeen. I'm looking after the evening show for Lachlan all week this week, whilst Lachlan looks after Pete on Breakfast. On Friday, you might remember that Lachlan and Pete were chatting about Blippi. Now, Blippi is a kids' entertainer. I've never heard of him. But he was at the P&J Live over this weekend. Heaps of people were there. It looked absolutely packed. But Pete did his Blippi impression on Friday. I was terrified of it. I've never been so scared of Pete in my life. Well, anyway, they were speaking to Ailey this morning, who was trying to make sure that her kids never watch Blippi.
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2: Right.
1: Pete, I can't believe you've subjected me to Blippi on a Monday morning. I can't stand him. This is where it gets good. We told our kids he was on holiday 2 years ago and he's still on holiday now, so we never have to watch him.
2: You know what? We need to subject you to a little bit more.
3: Ailey, hello. Can I spell your name with you? E-I-L-I-D-H. You're my favourite, Ailey.
1: And for legal reasons, that was another appearance from Bloppy.

0: would have worked in tonight's Wheel of Fortunes. Wheel of Fortunes will be back tomorrow night around 8 o'clock. You know how it works. We look for your song suggestions on a topic, put four of them on the wheel just after 8 o'clock tonight. It was songs that have days of the week in the title. That was Bangles, Manic Monday. There you go. Sam here, I'm in for Lachlan all week this week. And you know when you're getting on a plane and you meet the pilot at the door? I'm always terrified of this moment, by the way. I treat it like a job interview. I'm like, yes, yes, I will be a good passenger, I promise. I hope that I impress them. Anyway, pilots, I always assume, are the smartest of the smart. Do you know what I mean? These are the people who have their lives together. Well, turns out they might be a little bit more up for a laugh than I thought. More on that in the next few minutes. First, though, music from Katy Perry lined up.
1: Evenings
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0: I feel like a woman. That's Shania Twain on Original 106. It's Sam here in for Lachlan. And I was just saying, I always assumed that pilots were the sensible of the sensible. Do you know what I mean? These are the people that have their lives together. When I go on a plane and you meet the pilot at the door, they're pointing you to your seat, and I always think it's a bit like a job interview. I put the pressure on myself and I go, well, I better impress them. Well, turns out I maybe shouldn't be so worried. These guys are more up for a laugh than I thought they were. I thought pilots were the smartest of the smart, but not after I heard this leaked audio from New York's air traffic control yesterday.
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0: always, your favourite music. Good evening, it's Sam here. I'm in for Lachlan all week this week. Nearly 9 o'clock, stay right there. On the way next to tracks lined up from Lola Young and Donna Lewis.
1: Evenings
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listening to Original 106. Good evening, it's Sam here. I'm in for Lachlan all week this week, whilst he looks after Pete on Breakfast. And that's it, been a week now since Steve Clarke stood down as Scotland manager. No word yet on who's set to replace him. Big Ange, he was a favourite for a little while, Ange Postecoglou. But it's now definitely not going to be him, because he's just signed for a Saudi Arabian club. Is Jimmy Tillien still available? Has he joined another club? Let's just hope he's unavailable. Eh, maybe best for everybody. This is I'm Like a Bird on Original 106. Stay right there. Bruno Mars, I Just Might, lined up for you next.

0: Aberdeen, it's Original 106, Sam here. Now, this morning, Lachlan was looking after Pete on breakfast. They were speaking to Ali off our news team. I was listening in at home, and I'm going to be honest, I got the fright of my life when she said this.
1: Well, it was a big week for me last week. It was Sam's last week of primary skills. Well,
0: that's news to me. I thought I finished primary school years ago, but hey, must have been held back. This morning, though, Ali was speaking to Lachlan and Pete on breakfast, speaking about her kid's last day at school. She did something slightly unusual at the school gate, and she thought that she had a friend in Pete, but turns out she maybe didn't.
1: Well, it was a big week for me last week. It was Sam's last week of primary skills.
2: I bet all the parents turn up to the gate, probably all emotional, quite upset. What was it you did?
1: I put on a dinosaur suit. So did my husband, Danny.
3: So the thing is,

0: whatever anybody's picturing here, the actual result is 10 times more ridiculous. Like, you're in a full-on giant dinosaur costume. It's not like just a little bit of face paint.
1: I wasn't expecting it to be so big, I'll be honest.
0: And were you the only parents dressed as dinosaurs?
1: Yep. The only two. Wow. But we all do that, don't we, Pete? Because I saw your pics on Facebook at the weekend. Scrolling through, you don't expect to see a familiar face dressed as Blippi on your feet.
0: Can I just say, I was in Union Square yesterday. Yeah. I saw about 10 kids dressed as Blippi.
2: Of course.
0: They were kids, though.
1: Kids, exactly. I mean, that's commitment to the cause.
2: Ali, I hate to ruin things for you, but the image that you saw, I actually AI'd the Blippi outfit on me. I wasn't dressed up.
1: No! Oh, man! I've just confessed to this. Oh, that's rotten!

0: Escape. That's Enrique Iglesias on Original 106. It's Sam here. Stay right there. On the way next, tracks lined up from REM and Eurythmics after this.
1: Evenings
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0: People, Unoriginal 106, it's Sam here. Do you think you've sussed out which three clips are in that new Music Mash clip? 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

0: Kings of Leon, Use Somebody on Original 106. Good evening, it's Sam here, in for Lachlan, whilst Lachlan looks after Pete on breakfast all week. They'll be back at 6am tomorrow morning. That's all from me, though. I've lined up all of your favourite music all night long. The Muse team are on their way first, though, with your update at 10.
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5: The top stories this hour. It's unclear if Prince Harry's family will accompany him to the UK at all this coming week. Meghan and their children Archie and Lilibet won't be joining him in London after apparently being denied security. The Duke of Sussex is marking the one-year countdown to the Invictus Games in Birmingham. Policing commentator Graham Watone says it's not possible for them to get protection.
6: Because he isn't a working role, so he's not in the public, in a working environment, they decided that he doesn't meet the criteria or the risk to receive police protection. You cannot just go to the Home Office or police and say, I've got thousands of pounds, I want police protection. It doesn't work like that. You cannot buy it as a private individual.
5: Severe weather has been disrupting celebrations of America's 250th Independence Day celebrations. Storms prompted an evacuation of the National Mall in Washington, where President Donald Trump was due to speak. He has taken to Truth Social to say he will be making his planned speech no matter what. Parents are being warned images of their children online could be used to create AI-generated sexual abuse material. The National Crime Agency's released guidance. In sport, France grabbed a 1-0 win over Paraguay to reach the quarterfinals of the World Cup. The tournament favourites will face Morocco, who were 3-0 winners against Canada. To tennis, and Britain's Arthur Ferries made it through to the fourth round at Wimbledon after a 5-set epic against Belgium's Zizou Bergs. He says it's going to take a while to sink in.
7: I don't know what's going on right now. It's going to take some time to really digest it. But yeah, it's so many first times after this match. And yeah, I mean, just so glad.
5: In rugby, England went down to a heavy 45-21 defeat away to South Africa in their inaugural Rugby Union Nations Championship campaign. And England's cricketers have taken a 1-0 lead in their series against India with a 4-wicket win in the second T20 International at Old Trafford. It's the tourists' third straight defeat after two losses in Ireland. From Sky News, I'm AJ Walsh.

0: up late working? Studying?
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2: 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The westbound carriageway of Virginia Street and Trinity Quay will be closed between Commerce Street and Market Street from 7 a.m. on Tuesday, 7th July, for approximately 5 weeks. Diversions will be in place and delays are expected, so please allow extra time for your journey. 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